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6: Lows dip down to about 54 tonight under clear skies. Winds out of the northwest, 5 to 10 miles an hour. High temperatures reach up to 79 and foggy early tomorrow. Ample sunshine expected. Tomorrow night, lows level off around 55. Dry with seasonal temps Friday and Saturday and highs in the upper 70s. I'm meteorologist Derek Hite on 104.7 KVIK. Right now, it's 77 degrees.

Yeah, great karaoke song from Elton John, Betty and the Jets on KVIK 104.7, the best of the 70s, 80s, and more. You think riding your bike is pretty innocent? Well, not for a guy in New Jersey. Details after the great Kin Band and Jeopardy.

0: Yeah, Kickstart My Heart from Motley Crue on KVIK 104.7, the best of the 70s, 80s, and more. Queen, Prince on the way before 8 o'clock. And, you know, you think riding your bike for a little joyride on some trails would be, you know, just a innocent idea. Well, not for this guy in New Jersey. Reddington Township Police in New Jersey are asking the public to help identify a man who repeatedly rides his electric bike completely naked. Yeah. Has no clothes on. The man has been spotted multiple times riding an electric bicycle on local trails wearing absolutely nothing. Officers say they have received reports about the man over the past several years. He was spotted again recently, and this time police were able to obtain a photograph of him. Anyone who recognizes the man is asked to contact Reddington Township Police. And I did see a photo of him riding along wearing nothing. At least he has a helmet on anyway. I guess he's thinking about some safety. Got that Queen on the way and Prince coming up too from KVIK.
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14: Lowest dip down to about 54 tonight. Under clear skies, winds out of the northwest, 5 to 10 miles an hour. High temperatures reach up to 79 and foggy early tomorrow. Ample sunshine expected. Tomorrow night, lows level off around 55. Dry with seasonal temps Friday and Saturday, and highs in the upper 70s. meteorologist Derek Hite on 104.7 KVIK. Currently 75.
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16: Fox News, I'm Tom Rigotti. Republicans are flocking to Dallas for a first-of-its-kind midterm convention. Fox's Jackie Heinrich is there.
17: The strategy of this entire event is to motivate the base, to bring together Republicans who might be divided on a couple of issues, but definitely see the Democrat option as a worse option.
16: Illinois Governor J.B. Pritzker is also in Dallas to counter a message for the Democrats.
18: The Republicans are lying and they're corrupt, and that corruption just won't work this time.
16: Recovery is underway in Hawaii after Hurricane Lowell brought heavy wind and rain to the islands. Fox Weather's Katie Byrne is on Kauai.
19: I'm on the south shore at Baby Beach in Poipu, where neighbors tell us at least 20 homes were damaged. One house was lifted completely off its foundation and moved. Others were shoved into each other with roofs and walls ripped away.
16: Most of the island is without power. 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
1: Clear skies tonight with a low of 54. Northwest winds 5 to 10 miles an hour. High temperatures reach up to 79, with fog in spots early tomorrow. Ample sunshine expected. Tomorrow night, lows dip down to about 55. Sunny skies Friday, with highs in the upper 70s, slight chance of rain showers Saturday. I'm meteorologist Derek Height on 104.7 KVIK. Right now, it's 73 degrees.

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8: Clear skies tonight with a low of 54. Northwest winds 5 to 10 miles an hour. High temperatures reach up to 79, with fog in spots early tomorrow. Ample sunshine expected. Tomorrow night, lows dip down to about 55. Sunny skies Friday, with highs in the upper 70s, slight chance of rain showers Saturday. I'm meteorologist Derek Kite on 104.7 KVIK. Currently, it's 70 degrees.
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0: This is a Fox News alert. Republicans, including RNC Chair Joe Gruthers, are putting on a unique political show now in Dallas, the first midterm convention.
1: We didn't come to Dallas to talk about winning. We came here to do it.
0: President Trump will take center stage both nights. Earlier, he spoke about the Iran war.
2: The war will end immediately after the election.
0: Adding that that will solve the soaring gas and oil prices.
2: They're going to be tumbling down, and we'll get them down, I think, for gasoline. We'll get them below $2 a gallon.
0: Democrats say that's another broken promise. Meantime, U.S. crude closed at $96.05 a barrel today. Opponents of the Trump-backed redistricting map in Missouri appealed to the U.S. Supreme Court after an appeals court lets that new map stand. 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
5: Clear skies tonight with a low of 54. Northwest winds 5 to 10 miles an hour. High temperatures reach up to 79 with fog in spots early tomorrow. Ample sunshine expected. Tomorrow night, lows dip down to about 55. Sunny skies Friday with highs in the upper 70s. Slight chance of rain showers Saturday. I'm meteorologist Derek Kite on 104.7 KBIK. Currently, it's 68 degrees.

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11: Clear skies tonight with a low of 54, northwest winds 5 to 10 miles an hour. High temperatures reach up to 79, with fog in spots early tomorrow, ample sunshine expected. Tomorrow night, lows dip down to about 55. Sunny skies Friday, with highs in the upper 70s, slight chance of rain showers Saturday. I'm meteorologist Derek Height on 104.7 KVIK. Right now, it's 68 degrees.
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12: This is a Fox News alert. I'm Kevin Uretsky, Fox News. The Republican Party holding the first ever midterm convention getting underway tonight at the American Airlines Center in Dallas. The president taking the stage just a short time ago.
13: When we originally announced this 8 weeks ago, they said, who's going to go to a midterm convention? That's never going to. This place is packed.
12: The president will also speak tomorrow night. Now, one of tonight's earlier speakers, Florida Congressman and candidate for governor Byron Donalds, who touted what he calls common sense policies.
14: Florida is a powerhouse because we have no state income tax. When an entrepreneur wants to build in Florida, we don't crush them with red tape and bureaucratic nonsense. You see, those are the things that keep life affordable.
12: Donalds will be opposed by Republican-turned-Democratic Congressman Dave Young in November. 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

0: is $20. Trophies will be given out at 3 o'clock. The crews will leave approximately at 3:30 after the trophy awards at the Welcome Center north of the tent. 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
3: Clear skies tonight with a low of 54. Northwest winds 5 to 10 miles an hour. High temperatures reach up to 79 with fog in spots early tomorrow. Ample sunshine expected. Tomorrow night, lows dip down to about 55. Sunny skies Friday with highs in the upper 70s. Slight chance of rain showers Saturday. I'm meteorologist Derek Kite on 104.7 KVIK. Right now, 66.

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7: Partly cloudy tonight with a low of 54. Northwesterly winds around 5 miles an hour. High of 79 and foggy early tomorrow. Sunny skies. 55 tomorrow night. Ample sunshine expected Friday with daytime highs approaching 80. 78, slight chance for showers Saturday. I'm meteorologist Eric Hike on 104.7 KVIK. Currently, it's 66 degrees.
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0: This is a Fox News alert. I'm Ted Lindner. Republicans are putting on a political show in Dallas this week, holding their first ever national convention devoted to the midterm elections. President Trump offering his support to Republican candidates across the country at the party's first midterm convention in Dallas, asking voters to pretend he's on the ballot this year.
1: We can't let that string be broken. So I'm asking you to pretend that I'm on the ballot. I'm on the ballot. I'm on the ballot. Just one more time.
0: The convention runs through tomorrow. In Illinois, Governor J.B. Pritzker in Dallas is well offering a counter message for the Democrats.
2: The Republicans are lying and they're corrupt. And that corruption just won't work this time.
0: The midterms now less than 2 months away. 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
2: Partly cloudy tonight with a low of 54. Northwesterly winds around 5 miles an hour. High of 79 and foggy early tomorrow. Sunny skies. 55 tomorrow night. Ample sunshine expected Friday with daytime highs approaching 80. 78, slight chance for showers Saturday. I'm meteorologist Eric Hite on 104.7 KVIK. Right now, 64.

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6: Partly cloudy tonight with a low of 54. Northwesterly winds around 5 miles an hour. High of 79 and foggy early tomorrow. Sunny skies. 55 tomorrow night. Ample sunshine expected Friday with daytime highs approaching 80. 78, slight chance for showers Saturday. I'm meteorologist Derek Hike on 104.7 KVIK. Right now, 64.
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8: This is a Fox News alert. I'm Sue Guzman. Republicans' first-ever midterm convention held tonight at the American Airlines Center in Dallas, where President Trump was the keynote speaker.
9: Election night, we're going to prove that America does not belong to those who hate it. America belongs to those who love it.
8: One of this evening's speakers, Florida Congressman and candidate for Governor Byron Donalds, he touted what he called common sense policies.
10: Florida is a powerhouse because we have no state income tax. When an entrepreneur wants to build in Florida, we don't crush them with red tape and bureaucratic nonsense. You see, those are the things that keep life affordable.
8: Surprise guest, Democratic Pennsylvania U.S. Senator John Fetterman says he was there to support common sense policies. America's listening to Fox News.
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6: Partly cloudy tonight with a low of 54. Northwesterly winds around 5 miles an hour. High of 79 and foggy early tomorrow. Sunny skies. 55 tomorrow night. Ample sunshine expected Friday with daytime highs approaching 80. 78, slight chance for showers Saturday. I'm meteorologist Derek Hite on 104.7 KVIK. Right now, 64.

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4: Partly cloudy overnight with a low of 54. Northwest winds around 5 miles an hour. High of 79 with fog and spots early Thursday. Clear skies Thursday night. Lows level off around 55. Bright sunshine Friday with highs around 80. 78, slight chance for showers Saturday. I'm meteorologist Derek Height on 104.7 KVIK. Right now, 64.

hot summer's days, when I thought I'd lay myself down to rest in a big field of tall grass. 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
6: Partly cloudy overnight with a low of 54. Northwest winds around 5 miles an hour. High of 79 with fog and spots early Thursday. Clear skies Thursday night. Lows level off around 55. Bright sunshine Friday with highs around 80. 78, slight chance for showers Saturday. I'm meteorologist Derek Height on 104.7 KVIK. Right now, it's 63 degrees.
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0: Fox News, I'm Ted Lindner. Republicans putting on a political show in Dallas this week, holding their first ever national convention devoted to the midterms. President Trump, the keynote speaker Wednesday night. He'll speak again Thursday night. On Wednesday, offering his support to Republican candidates across the board.
1: We can't let that string be broken. So I'm asking you to pretend that I'm on the ballot. Just one more time.
0: And recovery underway in Hawaii after Hurricane Lowell brought heavy wind and rain to the islands. Fox Weather's Katie Byrne.
2: I'm on the South Shore at Baby Beach in Poipu, where neighbors tell us at least 20 homes were damaged. One house was lifted completely off its foundation and moved. Others were shoved into each other with roofs and walls ripped away.
0: Most of the island of Kauai was without power. 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
12: Partly cloudy overnight with a low of 54. Northwest winds around 5 miles an hour. High of 79 with fog and spots early Thursday. Clear skies Thursday night. Lows level off around 55. Bright sunshine Friday with highs around 80. 78, slight chance for showers Saturday. I'm meteorologist Derek Kite on 104.7 KVIK. Right now, it's 63 degrees.

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9: Partly cloudy overnight with a low of 54. Northwest winds around 5 miles an hour. High of 79 with fog and spots early Thursday. Clear skies Thursday night. Lows level off around 55. Bright sunshine Friday with highs around 80. 78, slight chance for showers Saturday. I'm meteorologist Derek Height on 104.7 KVIK. Right now, it's 63 degrees.

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8: 54 overnight, under mainly clear skies, west winds around 5 miles an hour. Bright sunshine expected with fog early Thursday, high of 79. Lows around 56, Thursday night, clear skies. Seasonal temps Friday and Saturday with highs in the upper 70s. Slight chance of rain showers Saturday. I'm meteorologist Eric Height on 104.7 KVIK. Right now, it's 59 degrees.
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10: News. I'm Sue Guzman. Republicans flocking to Dallas Tuesday for a first-of-its-kind midterm convention. Day one, President Trump, the featured speaker.
11: Your vote will decide whether our country stumbles at the starting gate of the next 250 years or surges forward and never, ever looks back.
10: The president promising a $5,000 dividend to all American adults should Republicans win the House and Senate in November. Illinois Governor J.B. Pritzker also in Dallas. He had a counter message for the Democrats.
12: The Republicans are lying and they're corrupt. and that corruption just won't work this time.
10: Recovery's underway in Hawaii after Hurricane Lowell brought heavy wind and rain to the islands, Lowell causing extensive damage, destroying many homes and other structures, and most of the island remains without power. 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
14: 54 overnight, under mainly clear skies, west winds around 5 miles an hour. Bright sunshine expected, with fog early Thursday, high of 79. Lows around 56, Thursday night, clear skies. Seasonal temps, Friday and Saturday, with highs in the upper 70s. Slight chance of rain showers, Saturday. I'm meteorologist Derek Hite on 104.7 KVIK. Right now, it's 59 degrees.

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8: Lows dip down to about 54 overnight under partly cloudy skies. West winds around 5 miles an hour. High temperatures reach up to 79 with fog in spots early Thursday. Ample sunshine expected. Lows dip down to about 56 Thursday night. Clear skies. Seasonal temps Friday and Saturday with highs in the upper 70s. I'm meteorologist Derek Kite on 104.7 KVIK. Right now, 57.
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0: News. I'm Ted Lindner. Rhode Island Democratic gubernatorial candidate Helena Foulkes has defeated Rhode Island Governor Dan McKee. Foulkes spoke to her supporters Wednesday night.
1: I know a lot of people are worn out by politics right now, and who can blame them? It can feel less like it's about the issues people are actually struggling with and more about noise and division. That's not how we're going to lead.
0: Foulkes will face Republican candidate Aaron Gukian in the midterms on November 3rd. And Republicans holding their first national convention devoted to the midterms in Dallas. President Trump, the keynote speaker.
2: We can't let that string be broken. So I'm asking you to pretend that I'm on the ballot. I'm on the ballot. I'm on the ballot. Just one more time.
0: The convention runs through Thursday. 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
8: Lowest dip down to about 54 overnight under partly cloudy skies. West winds around 5 miles an hour. High temperatures reach up to 79 with fog in spots early Thursday. Ample sunshine expected. Lowest dip down to about

skies. Seasonal temps Friday and Saturday with highs in the upper 70s. I'm meteorologist Derek Hite on 104.7 KVIK. Right now, 57.

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8: Lowest dip down to about 54 overnight, under partly cloudy skies, west winds around 5 miles an hour. High temperatures reach up to 79, with fog in spots early Thursday, ample sunshine expected. Lows dip down to about 56 Thursday night. Clear skies. Seasonal temps Friday and Saturday with highs in the upper 70s. I'm meteorologist Derek Kite on 104.7 KVIK. Right now, 61.
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9: News. I'm Sue Gossman. Republicans' first ever midterm convention held in Dallas Wednesday night. President Trump, the keynote speaker.
10: Election night, we're going to prove that America does not belong to those who hate it. America belongs to those who love it.
9: Senate Majority Whip John Barrasso says Republicans need to hold on to President Trump's economic policies.
11: The largest tax increase in American history has been stopped. Taxes on tips, on overtime, and on Social Security are gone.
9: A surprise cameo from Democratic Pennsylvania Senator John Fetterman. He said he was there to support common sense policies, but Democratic Governor J.B. Pritzker said Republicans have done nothing to earn your vote. America's listening to Fox News.
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8: Lowest dip down to about 54 overnight under partly cloudy skies. West winds around 5 miles an hour. High temperatures reach up to 79, with fog in spots early Thursday. Ample sunshine expected. Lows dip down to about 56 Thursday night. Clear skies. Seasonal temps Friday and Saturday, with highs in the upper 70s. I'm meteorologist Derek Kite on 104.7 KVIK. Right now, it's 57 degrees.

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8: Lows dip down to about 54 overnight under partly cloudy skies. West winds around 5 miles an hour. High temperatures reach up to 79 with fog in spots early Thursday. Ample sunshine expected. Lows dip down to about 56 Thursday night. Clear skies. Seasonal temps Friday and Saturday with highs in the upper 70s. I'm meteorologist Derek Kite on 104.7 KVIK. Currently 57.
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0: I'm Ted Linder. Republicans holding their first national convention devoted to the midterms in Dallas. President Trump, the keynote speaker on Wednesday night.
1: We can't let that string be broken. So I'm asking you to pretend that I'm on the ballot.
0: The convention runs through Thursday. Rhode Island Democrat gubernatorial candidate Helena Folks has defeated Rhode Island Governor Dan McKee. Folks spoke to her supporters on Wednesday night.
2: I know a lot of people are worn out by politics right now, and who can blame them? It can feel less like it's about the issues people are actually struggling with and more about noise and division. That's not how we're going to lead.
0: Folks will face Republican candidate Aaron Gukian in the midterms on November 3rd. 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
6: Highs around 79 and foggy early today under clear skies. Westerly winds around 5 miles an hour. Lows around 56 tonight. Lots of sunshine tomorrow. Daytime highs approaching 80. Upper 70s Saturday, turning cooler Sunday with highs in the mid-70s and thunderstorms. I'm meteorologist Eric Height on 104.7 KVIK. Right now, 57.

0: 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I'm Riley Smith. Credit trends can say a lot about the farm economy. 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
0: The USDA estimates that farmers will spend more money on interest payments in 2026 after adjusting for inflation than at any other time on record. Credit is an essential part of agriculture, helping farmers manage costs and invest in their operations. As borrowing costs rise, American Farm Bureau Federation economist Faith Parham said increased reliance on credit says a lot about the overall health of the farm economy.
2: Farming is obviously a very expensive industry, so it takes a lot of money to put a crop in the ground, and takes a while for farmers to get that money back and sell it in the marketplace. And farm credit is one of the ways that they get around that. So taking out loans and things to make sure that they have the capital needed to put that crop in the ground and wait, some places years to get that money back.
0: Parham said credit can also offer clues about broader economic conditions in agriculture.
2: Using credit doesn't mean necessarily that the farm or the farm economy is in bad financial health, but something we do look at is the amount of debt farms are taking on. USDA actually says that this is the highest interest rate expenses in 2026 dollars that they've ever estimated. So, taking on debt is not a bad thing, but we want to make sure it's in a sustainable manner.
0: As producers face higher expenses and increased borrowing costs, Parham said there is a way Congress can help ease that financial strain.
2: The easy button is the Farm Bill. Of course, farmers will always need access to credit, and the Farm Bill contains provisions to make that more accessible and raises the rates which they can get that financing to be more comparable to production expenses since 2020 and COVID-19 and high inflation rates.
0: For more information, head on over to fb.org/intel. 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
7: Highs around 79 and foggy early today under clear skies. Westerly winds around 5 miles an hour. Lows around 56 tonight. Lots of sunshine tomorrow. Daytime highs approaching 80. Upper 70s Saturday, turning cooler Sunday with highs in the mid-70s and thunderstorms. I'm meteorologist Eric Height on 104.7 KVIK. Right now,

0: little looking glass from the early 70s there this morning. Well, I don't know what the heck happened there to the Patriots last. I don't know if you're watching the game. I just caught the tail end. They were going to go for the touchdown. Could have kicked a field goal and tied it up, but did not do so. From a bad decision. Seahawks won 13-10 over the Patriots last night in that kickoff to the NFL regular season. Darren will touch on that and other sports coming up here this morning at 6:40. We have a special guest coming in here today. Actually, a few special guests. Kelsey Weiland, outgoing queen from the Hesper Maple Steam Engine days, is going to be coming in here and talking with us about all the activities going on coming up here this weekend. Tonight, of course, the big tractor parade at 6 o'clock. She will touch on that. And a bit later on this morning at around 8:35 or so, we'll visit with Jerry Wise, the Wise guy, and Larry Hulbert at 9 o'clock here this morning. It's going to be a normal, busy Thursday. This morning, we got a cool 55 degrees with a partly sunny sky. It's going to be a great day. A little chance of a shower overnight on Friday night. We'll take a detailed look at the weekend for you following our news this hour. 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Filling in for Darren, here's Janelle Halverson.
1: It's time for a look at your local news. Filling in for News Director Darren Swenson, I'm Janelle Halverson. Recently, we had the opportunity to have a discussion with Evan Neubauer at Winnesheek County Recycling about batteries. What are residents supposed to do with their batteries?
2: I want to keep this simple for the listeners. All rechargeable batteries, we will take them at the recycling center. So if you have a battery that you're not sure about, bring it anyway. Even if it's single use, we'll still take it. We want to make sure it's not ending up in the trash.
1: Evan stresses the importance of making sure batteries are disposed of properly.
2: Especially the lithium ion battery. So that would battery that's in a cell phone. With that, when it gets damaged or it gets, let's say it gets smashed, that lithium is released and then it interacts with the oxygen and that causes the combustion to occur. And it's really hard to put that fire out too. Say the compactor at the landfill runs over it, it's being mixed in with all these other items that are fuel for the fire.
1: For more information and with questions, contact Winnesheek County Recycling by logging on to winnesheekwaste.com or calling 382-6514. Decorah Park and Rec Director Mark Holte reports that they will be postponing their spot spraying for woody plants that was scheduled for today due to monarch butterflies roosting in the proximity of the treatment area. Their planned treatment area was going to be in the southwest quadrant of the community prairie. When the spraying does happen, the area will be closed until the re-entry period of 24 hours, and signage will remain up for 96 hours. For more information, contact the Decorah Park and Rec Department at 382-4158. And the Iowa State Fair announced this week that the theme for the 2027 event will be It's All That. It's All That. The food, the fun, the competition, the traditions, and the moments that make the Iowa State Fair one of a kind. From fair favorites you've been counting down to all year to new experience, the 2027 State Fair is scheduled to take place August 12th through the 22nd of next year. This year's Iowa State Fair was one for the record books. The fair broke its overall attendance record with 1,218,834 guests. It also broke its highest single-day attendance record on Saturday with 130,654 guests. With news, filling in for News Director Darren Swenson, I'm Janelle Halverson.
0: 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A visitation for Leon Ferry, 74 of Cresco, will be held today from 5 until 7 at the Hinduity Funeral Home in Cresco. 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Services to Charlotte Rose Platt, 89 of Elma, will be held on Friday at 11 at the St. Peter's Lutheran Church in Elma. Visitation will be today from 4 until 7 at the Huge China Funeral Home in Elma. Visitation also will continue 1 hour before the service at the church on Friday. Charlotte Rose Platt, 89 of Elma. Services for Beth Current, 73 of Waukon, will be held on Saturday at 10 at the St. Patrick's Catholic Church in Waukon. Friends may greet the family from 4 until 7 on Friday at the Martin Groff Funeral Home in Waukon. Beth Kern, 73 of Waukon. Services for Lauren Badke, 78 of Cedar Rapids, formerly of Waukon, to be held on Saturday 11 at the Zion United Church of Christ in Waukon. Friends may greet the family beginning at 9:30 before the service. Martin Groff Funeral Home in Waukon is assisting the family. Lauren Benke, 78 of Cedar Rapids, formerly of Waukon. Graveside services for Dwight Blackie Lawson, 84 of Waukon, will be held at the Mount Olivet Cemetery in Waukon at 11 o'clock on Saturday. A celebration of life will be held at the Old Russell store following the funeral. Dwight Blackie Lawson, 84 of Waukon. And services for Dean Rasmussen, 68 of Decor, formerly of Hesper, will be held on Monday at 11 at the Hesper Lutheran Church. Visitation will be 1 hour before the service at the church. Mangus Funeral Home in Mabel is assisting the family. Dean Rasmussen, 68 of Decor, formerly of Hesper. 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
3: Fox News, I'm Sue Guzman. President Trump, the keynote speaker at the first ever midterm convention in Dallas last night, pledging $5,000 dividends to every American if Republicans hold on to Congress in the midterm.
4: On election night, we're going to prove that America does not belong to those who hate it. America belongs to those who love it.
3: Treasury Secretary Scott Bessent touting President Trump's economic achievements.
5: The private sector has added over 1 million jobs. U.S. manufacturing is roaring back at its fastest pace in years.
3: It's a one-year anniversary of the assassination of conservative activist Charlie Kirk. Thousands expected to attend TPUSA's memorial event tonight at the Utah University where he was killed. America's listening to Fox News.
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0: All right, there goes the alarm. Good morning, everybody. Want to watch some basketball here this morning? Yeah. USA team in the quarterfinal Women's Basketball Cup playing there in Berlin, Germany this morning against Hungary. It's on TNT and True. And then tonight, wow, all you sports fans are going to love the NFL Game 2. Rams and 49ers play in Australia tonight, 6:35 game time. Sports are early for you this morning. All right, on your commute here early today, some patchy fog turning into lots of sunshine this afternoon. Temperature will be around 78 degrees, down to 55 tonight. It's going to be perfect for that tractor parade from Hesper to Mabel, 6 o'clock tonight, everybody. Well, the weekend looking really nice. Sunshine and 80 degrees. Could see a shower after midnight here Friday night. Low down to 63. Sunny on Saturday. High will be around 78 degrees. Going to be perfect for the Hesper Mabel Steam Engine Day weekend. Down to 52 overnight. And then Sunday looks like partly sunny. High around 72. Might see a shower pop up in the afternoon. Better chance Sunday night after midnight. About a 70% chance. Those showers linger into Monday. Sunrise this morning will take place here at 6:41. Sun will set tonight at 7:27. Humidity right now at 100%. Winds are calm. We've got a clear sky, not hardly a cloud in the sky there this morning. That temperature reading right now at a little nippy. 55 degrees. Yeah. Going to need a little windbreaker or sweatshirt there. You're out walking here early this morning. 6:13. Welcome to Thursday, 10th day of September here in 2026. I'm Les Oskelson. Nell will join us here in a bit. Time to get rolling, everybody. Have yourself a fabulous day.

0: The Rams and 49ers are playing in Australia, but the NFL's next expansion is out of this world.
1: 3, 2, 1.
2: Blast off to kickoff.
0: The Eagles fly farther than they ever have before to take on the Texans on the moon.
2: That's one small step for man, one giant first down for the offense.
0: It's 100% of the football action you love, played in 1/6 of the gravity.
2: Here's the kick, and it's up, and up, and we'll be back to see if it's good after this commercial break.
0: It's pay dirt meets moon dust.
2: The Eagles have landed in Texans territory. And Houston, we have a problem, and that's stopping this Philadelphia running game.
0: The NFL on the moon, streaming live on the NFL Network and NASA.gov.

Well, just to let you know, game is over. Yeah, USA winning over Hungary 108-56. Playing this morning. They're starting at 4:30. Pretty darn tough, so they can continue on. Love it. All right. Hey, got a birthday today or anniversary? Give us a call. We'll be drawing at 8:40, like we do in each and every day. The birthday winner gets to go to Culver's Anniversary Cup. We get to go to Mabe's Pizza. And it's hot dog day today. And thanks to Pelagic's Locker, we have 5 packages of hot dogs to pick up. They make the hot dog with a snap, folks. Awesome. Hot dogs on the grill. I don't care. Hot dog is good either way. And I love the breakfast hot dogs, of course, over there at the Whippy Dip in the morning. Good way to start the day. But hot dog day today. They say that there's over 7 billion hot dogs eaten by Americans between Memorial Day and Labor Day alone, just that period. So anyway, be listening for your chance to win a package of hot dogs here today from our good friends there in Protovin, Pelagic Locker. Some other reason to party here today, TV dinner day today. I used to grow up in those when I went to school. Swap Ideas Day, good way to do a little swapping of ideas there at the workplace there today to make things maybe more efficient. International Makeup Day, nothing to do with face paint. If there's someone that you've been having a little issue with, yeah, makeup, talk it out there today. So it'd be day, I guess if you can't, that's what it is, so it'd be. And also today, it is National School Picture Day. I think that's happening in a lot of our school districts here this week. And it is also World Suicide Prevention Day. Started back in 2003 to provide worldwide commitment and action to prevent suicides. There you go. Some of the reasons to party there this morning. Birthday number 382-5845. Here's Ben at Work. Birthday's next, and anniversary's got a bunch already here this morning. I'm

0: Well, if you got a coworker that's probably yawning this morning, it's because they stayed up for that football game that got over around 10:30 there last evening, and up early this morning watching women's basketball at 4:30 this morning. Anyway, we'll be touching on that and scores coming up on our first sports break at 6:40 this morning. Filling in for Darren, we'll be taking care of business there. Right now, let's check the birthdays. Mr. Santa, Andy Darrington, happy birthday. We'll see you at the Hesper Mabel Steam Engine Days, maybe tonight there for that tractor parade. Speaking of Hesper, Linda Folstad, we'll see her and wave at her when we go through at the tractor parade there this evening. Becky Boer's birthday. We've got Colin Hageman, Franklin Russi, 13, Pastor Matthew Becker at Big Canoe and also at the Highland Church. Renee Schrickerrath, Nikki Tree Best, Kyle Fensel, Scott Sindelar. Oh, Scotty's birthday. What a great guy. I wonder if we'll set off a few blasts there for that birthday there today. Tim Beckman, 45 today. Chloe Bush is 25. And just down the street here, about a block at Double Windsor Men's Clothing, Darren Walter. Hey, that guy works 7 days a week. What a great place. Support all of our local businesses. Darren Walter, happy birthday. Lisa Kapler, Elaine Kelly, Tim Beckman, and Eric Frabel, 14 today. All right. Wow, we got a bunch of anniversaries. Here we go. You ready? Gary and Mary Jo Reese, 54 years. Chad and Michelle Elliott, 15 years. Alan and Jennifer Schott, 32 years. Pam and Jeff Christensen, 32 years. Melissa and Chad Driscoll, 16 years. Jackie and Ward Budwig, probably on a bike ride here today, 27 years. We have Danny and Lynn Bruss, 38 years. Brendan and Michelle Stelly, happy anniversary. Josh and Melinda Gorder from Cresco, 4 years. Chris and Maria Knudsen, 4 years. And we're not done. One more. Kevin and Sharon Wesselman on the flats here in Decorah. Happy anniversary. I told you. Great list. Almost equal amount there of birthdays and anniversaries there this morning. We draw at 8:40.
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3: 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Sounds terrifying? 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Wellems is the radical left's pick for attorney general. 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That's right. 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Think about that. A convicted predator could move into your neighborhood, near schools, near your kids. And if Nate Wellems had his way, no one would know. No wonder Iowa law enforcement overwhelmingly opposes Wellems. Nate Wellems. Too liberal to keep Iowa safe. 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
6: Highs around 79 and foggy early today under clear skies. Westerly winds around 5 miles an hour. Lows around 56 tonight. Lots of sunshine tomorrow. Daytime highs approaching 80. Upper 70s Saturday, turning cooler Sunday with highs in the mid-70s and thunderstorms. I'm meteorologist Eric Hite on 104.7 KVIK. Right now, it's 55 degrees.
7: Ah, son!

0: Aerosmith, let's give something away. Yeah, how about a package of hot dogs? National Hot Dog Day here today. Oh, man. Go for it. What do you put on it? For me, I like it just plain. But the most popular condiment, believe it or not, for adults is mustard. And for kids, it's ketchup. And sometimes a little onion or the chili dog is great there, too. At the Whippy Dip. But I got a package of hot dogs here right now to give away from our good friends at Plotrick's Locker. They're up and already working there this morning. Great family, local business. If you're the winner, I'm going to give it to the fifth caller, by the way. But if you're the winner, you'll pick it up at Plotrick's Locker there in Proto. And make sure you bring the cooler along to fill up with all of their great product. Just had some sticks here that were dropped off there yesterday by Mr. Olin Dyke. They're prime rib in a bag, folks. Pre-cooked, sealed in a bag with the au jus sauce inside. You thaw them out. That's the best way. Cook them for about maybe a minute or less in the microwave, yes. And you'll enjoy prime rib just like you were out for dinner. But now it'll be sitting there in your own home. And or you can go right from, of course, frozen to the microwave. Just keep an eye on it. It likes to get sort of blown up like a balloon. Just don't want it to burst. But all kinds of great products. Steaks, and burgers, and pork chops at Pelagic's Locker. All right, fifth caller gets the package of hot dogs. Your caller one, your caller two, your caller number three. Not taking long this morning. First package of five hot dogs going out here this morning. Looking for caller number four. You're it. Caller four. And you are the winner. Who's this?
1: Di.
0: Di. All right. Di, you picked that up at Plotrick's Locker. All right. Di from Cresco?
1: Yes, from Cresco.
0: All right. Di, you stop over there and pick that up. Di, what station just made you a winner right off the bat here this morning?
1: KBAKM West. Thank you.
0: You're welcome.

0: That's us right here at KVAK. Always something there to remind me. Yeah, that's with our Flashback Friday. By the way, coming up tomorrow, we're going to be featuring your Cresco Wildlife 80th anniversary celebration. It's going to be taking place at Gooder Field Sunday. And Darwin Keeker will be in to visit with us about the history of how the Cresco Wildlife Organization and Club first began 80 years ago. 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Voltmer Electric, Dental Associates of Decorah, and Kingpin Entertainment Center, where, yeah, you know what's for lunch today. You bet. Meatloaf. It's Thursday. 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Can't beat it. $12. Get one to go if you wish. If you're in a hurry or maybe, yeah, want to have it later in the day, just call ahead at 277-1555. They serve, of course, meatloaf here in the special today from 11:30 until 2 o'clock. All right, Darren's off here today. Let's take a look at some basketball. USA quarterfinal. They're being played this morning against Hungary. USA winning 108-56, being played there in Berlin, Germany. And last night, game wrapped up around 10:30. I'm not for sure what the Patriots were thinking. They could have went for a tie, but did not. Threw a pass, intercepted, game over with just a few minutes to go. Seconds, actually. Seahawks win over the Patriots last night, 13-10. We got football tonight in Australia. Rams and 49ers play tonight at 6:35. We've got all kinds of football on the radio coming up here this Friday night. Tomorrow night, Decorah hosting Dubuque Waller. That game, of course, right here on KVAK. Randy Iverson, Ryan Hogan with the call. Taking to the air around 7:15, kickoff 7:30. Walk on, they travel to West Delaware. That will be on the river, 94.9, 99.1. Andy Sires and Evan O'Neill with the call. Kickoff 7:30. KDI, we've got Lansing. They're at home against Edco, 7 o'clock. Mr. Pat Wagner and Brad Wild having the call. And also, we'll be streaming the Caledonian St. Charles game at 7 o'clock here, too. Dimitri Ellis will be doing the call on that at 7 o'clock. Hey, don't forget, tailgate, Friday night tailgate at 6 o'clock. 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Of course, previewing all of the area games that are scheduled for that night. 6 o'clock on the river, 94.9, 99.1. And that is a look at sports here on a Thursday.
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0: All right, and from Robin, we've got a sleeve of golf balls here and also a certificate for 18 holes of golf at Silver Springs Golf and Country Club there in Austin. I was there Tuesday. Man, the course looks like it's the early part of summer. I mean, it is plush green thanks to all the rains. But anyway, two prizes here, golf balls and 18 holes of golf. Well, Christopher Bell, the winner of Race Chase number one, and his first win of 2026, his first win at Darlington. On the Joe Gibbs Toyota Racing Team, what is the sponsor? What's the main sponsor all over the car? You be the first one to tell me. You win the certificate to golf at Silver Springs and a sleeve of golf balls. What's the main sponsor of Christopher Bell's number 20 race car for Joe Gibbs Toyota Racing? It's a fuel company to help you out. If I need to help you out a little bit here. All right. 382-5845 is the number. What is the main sponsor on Christopher Bell's Toyota Racing Team Joe Gibbs race car in the victory lane this last weekend? They're at Darlington. First win, like I said, of the first race chase. And, of course, this weekend we're off to St. Louis. You need to be off to Jim's Appliance. All right, what's the main sponsor on this car?
2: You need to be off to Jim's Appliance.
0: Hello.
2: All right, what's the main sponsor on this car?
3: Yep. It's Valero.
2: Jim's Appliance. Hello.
0: Hello. Hey, yeah. Yeah. And the radio so loud, I couldn't understand it. All right, what's the name? What is the sponsor on this car?
3: Is it Shell?
0: Nope, not Shell. Not Shell. What is the main sponsor on Christopher Bell's Toyota Racing Joe Gibbs winning car here this past weekend there at Darlington? Take a guess. 382-5845. Main sponsor. All over the car. I mean, it's all over the side and the hood and the whole works. Anybody know? Looks like nobody does know. Wait a minute. Here we go. 382-5845. Now I got a caller. Yeah. What's the main sponsor?
4: Sunco?
0: Nope. Nope. You're guessing. We had one of these companies in Decorah back in the day. I should bring that up. I think it was Mr. Nearing, actually. Don't quote me on that one. That had this brand. Yeah. Sponsor.
4: Mobile.
0: Yeah. Mobile One. You got it. Mobile. You've got the golf and the golf balls. Who's this?
4: It's Jason Lenhart.
0: Jason. All right. Swing by here, Jason, and pick that package up there. Jason, what station is your racing station?
4: KBIK.
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9: Daytime highs approaching 78, with fog in spots early today under mainly sunny skies. Northwesterly winds around 5 miles an hour. Clear skies tonight. Lows level off around 55. Bright sunshine tomorrow, 80. Partly cloudy Saturday, with highs around 78. 74, chance for storms Sunday. I'm meteorologist Derek Kite on 104.7 KVIK. Right now, it's 57 degrees.

0: gets me in the mood, yeah, for a car show. And there is going to be the Mower Park show coming up this Sunday at Mower Park, right there 6 miles on the old stage road, traveling towards Waukon before you get to the Glenwood Church. 11 o'clock. 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Bring the cameras along. All right, sunshine and a little cool out there, 55 degrees. A little fog, too, in some of the low-lying areas, especially, I understand, along the Mississippi here this morning that you're going to have to deal with. But it is going to be a great day. Enjoy. 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Here's Janelle Halverson.
1: Recently, we had the opportunity to have a discussion with Avanet Neubauer at Winneshe County Recycling about batteries. What are residents supposed to do with their batteries?
2: I want to keep this simple for the listeners. All rechargeable batteries, we will take them at the recycling center. So if you have a battery that you're not sure about, bring it anyway. Even if it's single use, we'll still take it. We want to make sure it's not ending up in the trash.
1: Evan stresses the importance of making sure batteries are disposed of properly.
2: Especially the lithium ion battery. So that would battery that's in a cell phone. With that, when it gets damaged or let's say it gets smashed, that lithium is released and then it interacts with the oxygen and that causes the combustion to occur. And it's really hard to put that fire out too. Say the compactor at the landfill runs over it, it's being mixed in with all these other items that are fuel for the fire.
1: For more information and with questions, contact Winneshe County Recycling by logging on to winnesheekwaste.com or calling 382-6514. Decorah Park and Rec Director Mark Holte reports that they will be postponing their spot spraying for woody plants that was scheduled for today due to monarch butterflies roosting in the proximity of the treatment area. Their planned treatment area was going to be in the southwest quadrant of the community prairie. When the spraying does happen, the area will be closed until the re-entry period of 24 hours, and signage will remain up for 96 hours. For more information, contact the Decorah Park and Rec Department at 382-4158. And the Iowa State Fair announced this week that the theme for the 2027 event will be It's All That. It's All That. The food, the fun, the competition, the traditions, and the moments that make the Iowa State Fair one of a kind. From fair favorites you've been counting down to all year to new experience, the 2027 State Fair is scheduled to take place August 12th through the 22nd of next year. This year's Iowa State Fair was one for the record books. The fair broke its overall attendance record with 1,218,834 guests. It also broke its highest single-day attendance record on Saturday with 130,654 guests. With news, filling in for News Director Darren Swenson, I'm Janelle Halverson.
0: 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A visitation for Leone Ferry, 74 of Cresco, will be held today from 5 until 7 at the Hinton Funeral Home in Cresco. 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Services to Charlotte Rose Platt, 89 of Elma, will be held on Friday at 11 at the St. Peter's Lutheran Church in Elma. Visitation will be today from 4 until 7 at the Huge Agenda Funeral Home in Elma. Visitation also will continue 1 hour before the service at the church on Friday. Charlotte Rose Platt, 89 of Elma. Services for Beth Current, 73 of Waukon, will be held on Saturday at 10 at the St. Patrick's Catholic Church in Waukon. Friends may greet the family from 4 until 7 on Friday at the Martin Groff Funeral Home in Waukon. Beth Kern, 73 of Waukon. Services for Lauren Badke, 78 of Cedar Rapids, formerly of Waukon, to be held on Saturday 11 at the Zion United Church of Christ in Waukon. Friends may greet the family beginning at 9:30 before the service. Martin Groff Funeral Home in Waukon is assisting the family. Lauren Badke, 78 of Cedar Rapids, formerly of Waukon. Graveside services for Dwight Blackie Lawson, 84 of Waukon, will be held at the Mount Olivet Cemetery in Waukon at 11 o'clock on Saturday. A celebration of life will be held at the Old Rossville store following the funeral. Dwight Blackie Lawson, 84 of Wacom. And services for Dean Rasmussen, 68, of Decor, formerly of Hesper, will be on Monday at 11 at the Hesper Lutheran Church. Visitation will be 1 hour before the service at the church. Mangus Unruholm and Mabel is assisting the family. Dean Rasmussen, 68, of Decor, formerly of Hesper. 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
3: Fox News, I'm CJ Papa. During the first ever Republican midterm national convention, President Trump promising,
4: I will issue a dividend to every adult citizen in the United States of America for $5,000.
3: Fox's Madeline Rivera has more.
5: President Trump may not be on the ballot in November, but his policies certainly are. The president touted what he says are his administration's wins, from tax cuts, border security, to a deal with pharmaceutical manufacturers to lower prescription drug prices. He cast Democrats as extreme and warned what could happen should they win control of Congress.
3: Rhode Island voters deliver a pink slip to Governor Dan McKee, backing his challenger Helena Foulkes. She wins a Democratic primary, faces Republican Aaron Gukian this fall. 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
0: 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Here's some of the specials. 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Yeah, the big container, $9.99. 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Wow, what a gorgeous morning. Lots of sunshine here today. A little foggy along the Mississippi, I understand, here this morning, but that's going to be out of here by 9. Tonight down to 55. Oh, by the way, today's high, 78. Football Friday, sunshine, and that high will be around 80. Low down to 63. After midnight, some rain rolling in there early on Saturday morning, but should be out of there by the time you wake up Saturday, giving way to lots of sunshine for that big football game in the Hesper Mabel Steam Engine Day weekend, 78. And then down to 52, going to be cool. And then Sunday, partly sunny, high 72. There's a chance of some rain in the afternoon. Better chance Sunday night, about a 70% chance. Temperature again, 72 on Sunday. Perfect for the Hesper Mabel Steam Engine Days. Going to be perfect here tonight for the big tractor parade from Hesper to Mabel. All right. Sunrise took place at 6:41 this morning. Sun will set tonight at 7:27. Humidity at 100%. Winds are calm this morning. Got sort of a nippy 57 degrees here at 7:15 with Les and Nell.

0: Ozark Mountain Daredevils here at 7:22 the morning. And today, National, I was thinking about this as I was just playing that little parody song about school pictures. But National School Picture Day and Week.
1: Oh,
0: I know,
1: man,
0: that a lot of schools are having that taking place here. Yeah, and then, you know, you have to look at it for years in your yearbook.
1: And then,
0: and then the worst thing, the parents and grandparents have them hanging up there on the mantle or on the wall. And way past graduation. I mean,
1: I know.
0: You wonder, who in the heck was the barber that gave me a haircut is what you look
1: my
0: at.
1: Mom,
0: you know?
1: In the
0: yeah,
1: kitchen.
0: My mom gave me one. Yeah, we had
1: with
0: butches.
1: The dull kitchen
0: it was, we had the sheep shear.
1: And then
0: you got a pimple on your nose or your chin. And that shows up in the picture. You know, they can touch a lot of this up. But National School Picture Day. You know the main thing? Smile.
1: You just have
0: a lot
1: to
0: of
1: smile,
0: them don't
1: yeah.
0: smile. It's yeah. like you just woke up or you're like with
1: well,
0: me, you know, staying
1: cool.
0: up all night long watching sports. Yeah, the football game got done at 10:30. Well,
1: Pete's opening football game.
0: It was a heck of a game. Seahawks won. The Patriots could have tied it up.
1: Yeah.
0: But for some reason, they threw a touchdown pass to the end zone, intercepted, game over,
1: 13-10. Oh, wow, there
0: 13
1: you go.
0: 13-10.
1: Good heavens.
0: And then I got up this morning at 4:30 to watch the women's basketball play, the USA team playing Hungary. USA won.
1: You're very dedicated,
0: 108, Lester. 108 to 56. Oh. I was yawning here this morning. And they next play in a semifinal game coming up here on Saturday. But way to go. I think it's going to be replayed around 11:30
1: morning.
0: But,
1: all right. Very convenient times to watch for either one of them, though, really.
0: Yeah, they're playing in Berlin, Germany, you know.
1: Sure.
0: The other side of the earth. But anyway. And then we got, speaking of other side of the earth, football game tonight in Australia.
1: Oh, wow.
0: Yeah,
1: okay.
0: Rams and 49ers play tonight.
1: All right.
0: So anyway, we'll touch on that in sports coming up here. But anyway. I guess maybe we'll have to just have hot dogs.
1: Yeah, I heard it's hot dog day.
0: Hot dog day here today. We already gave one package. I won that. And, of course, we'll have another package to give away. We got a total of five here from our good friends at Pelagic Locker.
1: You just had a breakfast hot dog the other day, didn't you?
0: I had one.
1: That's what I thought.
0: Had one on Monday.
1: Monday morning.
0: Monday morning. I was there at 10:01. They open up at 10.
1: Got a breakfast hot dogs.
0: And Dane even bought it for me.
1: Oh, my gosh. Good job, Dane.
0: Yep.
1: That's good work.
0: He had a shake, and I had a hot dog.
1: That's a good way to start the day.
0: Probably better than a TV dinner, national TV dinner. I lived on those when I went to school. Radio school. I mean, that's what we had. They were easy, put in the microwave.
1: And probably cheaper than they are now. When we were growing up, it was like a special treat to have one of those, you know, because
0: I know what.
1: I thought it was just awesome, but
0: I thought they were good
1: too. Now I wouldn't have a TV
0: dinner for much.
1: I don't know.
0: Now if I came over for Thanksgiving and they said, hey.
1: Here's your TV dinner.
0: Claire says, hey, here's your tray. It's a TV dinner.
1: I think I'll go home. Have a great day.
0: Oh, man. Also, it's World Suicide Prevention Day here, folks.
1: Oh, wow. Okay.
0: A little commitment and action taken there to prevent suicide. Started way back in 2003. International Makeup Day here today.
1: Okay, yeah.
0: Nothing to do with face painting, folks.
1: This is to
0: help out if you've had a little issue. You know, get over it. I guess maybe that's why it's so a B-Day. I guess they ain't going to get over it. I guess the argument will continue on. So it be.
1: So it be.
0: Nice little phrase.
1: You got it.
0: Term that is used. Also, Swap Ideas Day. There you go. If you've got a meeting there at your workplace, swap some ideas to make yourself or the company more efficient.
1: Great idea.
0: And then maybe you might get a little bonus or a raise or something of that sort.
1: A little brainstorming.
0: Maybe you get a hot dog.
1: Maybe you'll get a hot dog. Yeah.
0: All right. Should we give away some hot dogs before we do our next song with Kenny Loggins. We'll do it fifth caller here. We'll get the second package of a total of five that we're giving away here. And then when you go to pick it up, by the way, if you're the winner, you pick it up at Pelagic's Locker. So who wants a package of hot dogs? The hot dog with a snap.
1: That's
0: from
1: so
0: Pelagic's
1: good.
0: Locker. Yeah, and like I said.
1: And they are delicious hot dogs.
0: Oh, yeah.
1: So very, very
0: But bring
1: good.
0: The cooler along to bring home a lot of their great product there that you can enjoy. Hey.
1: I was just waving at this little guy. And
0: this girl's waving right here.
1: Dad.
0: Yeah.
1: The That was great.
0: All right, you're caller one. Oh, you're caller two. And you're caller number three. It's not going to take long. Everybody loves hot dogs on the grill.
1: Absolutely. And an excuse to go to Pilates.
0: See, nobody wants to be caller number four. That's always happens. Sorry. Yeah, you're caller four. All right. Next caller is going to win the package of hot dogs here from our good friends over there in Protobin Pilates Locker. They're listing in this morning. All right. You're caller number five. Who's this?
2: Kenley Falk.
0: Kenley
1: yeah.
0: Falk.
1: Good morning. Yeah.
0: Kenley, going to be in the tractor parade tonight?
2: No.
0: No, you're not? Well,
1: what? Oh,
0: You'll probably be watching. All right, Kenley, you picked it up there. Have your parents, I'm guessing, driving. It sounds like you're a little young little tyke there. You probably can't drive yet, can you, Kenley?
2: No, I didn't think so.
1: I was going to say, I'm pretty sure she's 13 right. or 14. Right, she's Kenley. Not quite there yet.
0: Kenley, you are the winner. You are a winner. Thank you for listening. Kenley, congratulations. Hey, what station just made you a winner?
2: KVIK.
0: You got it, Kenley. Good job.

0: Footloose. I'm going to send that out to the Florida man that ran naked.
1: Oh heavens.
0: Yeah, he got naked in a home goods store.
1: Oh, here. My gosh.
0: Says that he he had to do it.
1: What do you mean he had to do it? Well, no, he did not.
0: You know, he saw a sign that said 50% off, so he stripped down from his waist on down.
1: Oh, why?
0: Yeah.
1: I worry about people.

0: Yeah.
1: I worry about people.
0: What?
1: I don't know.
0: No kidding.
1: Can you imagine that? Shopping for patio furniture? Woo! What was that?
0: Well, I certainly wouldn't buy the piece that he would sit in. Or sat in or tried it out.
1: I'll take that chair.
0: I'll take that, but give me a new cushion,
1: okay? I don't want the floor model. Gross.
0: Oh, boy.
1: Oh, gross.
0: Becky Boer. Oh. Happy birthday.
1: And Andy Darrington out there, Mississippi Welders. Happy birthday.
0: Yeah, just like a Santa, isn't he?
1: Isn't he, though?
0: Oh, look for this gal when you're riding on the tractors,
1: you
0: guys
1: bet.
0: And gals.
1: She's the sweetest.
0: Yeah, she'll be out there waving. Linda Volstead, happy birthday.
1: And Darren Walter down there at Double Windsor. Happy birthday, Darren.
0: He works 7 days a week.
1: He does. Guy. He is a heck of a good worker.
0: Yep. Colin Hagerman, happy birthday. Yeah, we'll keep him employed there, okay?
1: Yeah.
0: Shop local.
1: Franklin Bruss, Bruss is 13.
0: And the pastor at Big Canoe in Highland, boy, busy guy, Matthew
1: he
0: Becker,
1: sure
0: happy
1: is.
0: Birthday.
1: Robert Beebe is 73.
0: Lisa Kapler.
1: Elaine Healy.
0: Tim Beckman.
1: Eric Fravel's 14.
0: Chloe Bush, 25.
1: Tim Beckman is 45.
0: And, oh, wow.
1: Oh, hey, another fun guy.
0: Yeah, old, what is he, six finger or seven finger? I'm not really. Scott's in the large. Oh, yeah. Let's have a little blast there. Happy birthday.
1: Kyle Fetzel. Happy birthday.
0: At least it's not the one finger.
1: Well, that's true, too. Yeah, yeah. He might be wishing
0: he drives by here
1: for you right now.
0: Nicholas Treebest, Beast.
1: And Renee Schwickerath, happy birthday.
0: And wow, we got almost as many anniversaries here this morning.
1: What is going on today?
0: Gary Mary Jo Reese, 54 years.
1: And Chad and Michelle Elliott, 15 years. Happy anniversary.
0: Alan and Jennifer Schott, 32 years.
1: And Pam and Jeff Christensen, also 32 years.
0: Melissa and Chad Driscoll, 16 years.
1: And the Budwigs, he says, 27 years of marital bliss. Jackie and Ward, happy anniversary.
0: I wouldn't buy their seat either off a bicycle used.
1: You wouldn't?
0: Speaking of sitting on cushions naked.
1: Yeah, maybe. But, well, I don't know.
0: Anyway, Danny and Lynn, Russ, 38
1: goodness.
0: Years.
1: And Brandon Michelle Stilley.
0: Josh and Melinda Gorder, 4 years from Cresco.
1: Chris and Maria Knutson celebrating number 4. Happy anniversary.
0: And down here in the flat, Cora, Kevin, and Sharon Wesselman. Happy anniversary.
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0: 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KBIK
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2: Daytime highs approaching 78, with fog in spots early today under mainly sunny skies. Northwesterly winds around 5 miles an hour. Clear skies tonight. Lows level off around 55. Bright sunshine tomorrow, 80. Partly cloudy Saturday, with highs around 78. 74, chance for storms Sunday. I'm meteorologist Derek Kite on 104.7 KVIK. Currently, it's 55 degrees.
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0: got a bad case of loving you. Robert Palmer. Hey, the golden word phrase this week is WinMed Community Picnic on Thursday, September 24th. Got it. It's tomorrow. We give away the money, everybody. And the event, again, taking place here on Thursday, the 24th, from 5 until 7 o'clock right there at the WinMed campus. It's open for the entire family because there's all kinds of kids, games, activities. There's bingo, live music with Mike McAbee. It's going to be a great time. Kelly Reagan, yeah, he's going to be there as he rolls on by there this morning in that classic pick-em-up truck. Hope to see you there again Thursday, September 24th at the WinMed campus. Once again, the phrase to win the money, WinMed Community Picnic on Thursday, September 24th. Good luck to you. Hey, UTV ride. Big one coming up here this Saturday, the Waterville Fire Department ride. They got three courses, about a 40-mile ride, and yeah, a couple of new ones, folks, that you're going to enjoy. 10 a.m. is when the first one will kick off there. You register online if you wish there. You can register that day, but they would like to see you register online. Again, that is the Waterville Fire Department fundraiser annual, of course, ride coming up this Saturday. Need a machine? I can help you out because these guys at Drillings will help you out. Get into a machine for all these rides coming up. Lansing next weekend. Look at this. 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I drive one. 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Check them out there at Drillings All Season Sports. Jump on all these rides. Like I said, Waterville coming up here this Saturday, Lansing coming up here a week from this Saturday on the 19th. Drillings All Season Sports, the place for you to jump into a Polaris machine and have a little adventure. All right, we've got some results from some football last night. Got wrapped up around 10:30. Patriots could have tied it up there with just seconds to go. But threw a pass to the end zone, intercepted by the Seahawks. Game over. Yeah, 13-10 was the final score. Tonight there's football down under in Australia, Melbourne, Australia. 6:35 kickoff tonight. Rams and 49ers will play. Basketball this morning at 4:30. USA won over Hungary 108-56. They're in Berlin, Germany. They next play in the semifinal game on Saturday. All right. We've got a lot of sports football coming up here this Friday night. The Corps at home against Dubuque Wallert. Randy Everson, Ryan Hogan will have the call. 7:30. Waukon, they'll be at West Delaware. Andy Cyrus and Evan O'Neill on the river. 7:30 kickoff. Lansing Keys at home against Edco. 7 o'clock, Pat Wagner, Brad Wild will have the call on 103.5 KNEI. And then we got audio stream, KBIK audio stream at Caledonia at St. Charles. 7 o'clock, Dimitri Ellis will have that. 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But join Darren there for Friday Night Tailgate as he previews all the area games on the river. 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
0: Orville, Erie, and kids rolling by there in bus number 11 this morning, all waving here at us at the studios. 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

0: Yeah, we were rocking all night long over there at the Fairman Inn last night. Boy, what a great party there for Maynard Hovden celebrating his birthday, 92 years young. Still keeps everybody in line there at Hovden Oil. Started in that little gas station right across the street, there in the corner. Still there. And Cindy Larson there too, celebrating a birthday. Pizza was absolutely awesome. What a great, great, great place. All right, Dustin Guy, unable to reach him, but we're going to talk with Joe Nelson coming up here in just a minute. 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It was great to visit with Don and Kashatka there, too, last night there at, again, the Fireside Inn, Fireman Inn, there in Ridgeway. 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
0: All right, we'll hook up with Joe Nelson here in just a few seconds. I've got time here to give you the hay auction results from yesterday at Fort Atkinson. Third crop big squares brought 200 at 205 a ton. Round bales, second crop 60 to 125. Third crop 120 to 145. And some big round bales of grass brought 50 to 115 per ton. Again, hay auction is every Wednesday, 1 o'clock at the Fort Atkinson Hay Auction Grounds. Joe Nelson's here. Take it away.
3: 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Some individuals up to 16, 18, and some up to 19. The slaughter cow trade, 90 to 130. High yielders, 130 to 166. Bulls, 185 to 198. Top consigners and beef fire to the auction, John Nestler out of Rice Lake, Wisconsin, with 1285 at 227. Also had a stead of Redowland Cattle Company. Home race steers weighed 1460. They bring 226.50. Kevin Capel out of Stewartville. Gatke Farms out of Stewartville. Tom Snyder out of Teope, the boars down there at Castalia, 20 big steers, weight 1554, bank 225.75. Sowers Valley View Farm out of Lewiston, Tom Bronzinski out of Mondovi, M&SK Farm of Lewiston, Jason Kakabo, Atana, Kevin Tomford, Good Hugh, Gatke Farms of Stewartville, and Crystal Ridge Farm at Altura. And the top Holstein steers in the auction, Privet Farms out of Caledonia, Pete and Robbie Weiss of Plainville, Colton Smith, Adams, Tom Hite, Rochester, Jack's Dairy Farms, Adams, Brett Evans at Nelson, Wisconsin, Matt Feldmeyer of Rushford, Randy Patterson, Decorah, Four Way Farms of Adams, Steers and Ears over at Alma Center, Wisconsin, top bull in the auction, MK Farms at Celo, Iowa, and they also had the top cows along with Lennon Brandt at Sway City, Iowa, and Richard Botcher at Houston. Keep in mind, Friday's sale coming up. It's our special fall kickoff appreciation day. We'll have steak sandwiches. The cattlemen will start serving them up about 11 o'clock in the morning. Got a big lineup for the sale. 9 o'clock start on them baby calves, and we'll go into the stock cows. Got some pears, some bred cows. lots of groups of light Holsteins, lots of beef on dairy, and then we'll get into them big strings, them yearlings coming off grass, and a lot of light yearlings in there too coming off grass, and then we'll finish up the day there Friday night on the market, cows and bulls. So Joel Nelson with the markets from Lanesboro Sales Commission. Have a good day.
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1: I pledge allegiance to the flag of the United States of America and the republic for which it stands, one nation under God, indivisible, with liberty and justice for all.
0: Great job, Addie. Thank you. 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Here's Darren's off here today. Here's Janelle.
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3: 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With that, when it gets damaged or it gets smashed, that lithium is released and then interacts with the oxygen, and that causes the combustion to occur. And it's really hard to put that fire out too. Say the compactor at the landfill runs over it, it's being mixed in with all these other items that are fuel for the fire.
2: For more information and with questions, contact Winnesee County Recycling by logging on to winneseewaste.com or calling 382-6514. Decorah Park and Rec Director Mark Holte reports that they will be postponing their spot spraying for woody plants that was scheduled for today due to monarch butterflies roosting in the proximity of the treatment area. Their planned treatment area was going to be in the southwest quadrant of the community prairie. When the spraying does happen, the area will be closed until the re-entry period of 24 hours, and signage will remain up for 96 hours. For more information, contact the Decorah Park and Rec Department at 382-4158. And the Iowa State Fair announced this week that the theme for the 2027 event will be It's All That. It's All That. The food, the fun, the competition, the traditions, and the moments that make the Iowa State Fair one of a kind. From fair favorites you've been counting down to all year to new experience, the 2027 State Fair is scheduled to take place August 12th through the 22nd of next year. This year's Iowa State Fair was one for the record books. The fair broke its overall attendance record with 1,218,834 guests. It also broke its highest single-day attendance record on Saturday with 130,654 guests. With news, filling in for News Director Darren Swenson, I'm Janelle Halverson.
0: 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A visitation for Leon Ferry, 74 of Cresco, will be held today from 5 until 7 at the Hinton Funeral Home in Cresco. 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Services to Charlotte Rose Platt, 89 of Elma, will be held on Friday at 11 at the St. Peter's Lutheran Church in Elma. Visitation will be today from 4 until 7 at the Huge China Funeral Home in Elma. Visitation also will continue 1 hour before the service at the church on Friday. Charlotte Rose Platt, 89 of Elma. Services for Beth Kern, 73 of Waukon, will be held on Saturday at 10 at the St. Patrick's Catholic Church in Waukon. Friends may greet the family from 4 until 7 on Friday at the Martin Groff Funeral Home in Waukon. Beth Kern, 73 of Waukon. Services for Lauren Badke, 78 of Cedar Rapids, formerly of Waukon, to be held on Saturday 11 at the Zion United Church of Christ in Waukon. Friends may greet the family beginning at 9:30 before the service. Martin Groff Funeral Home in Waukon is assisting the family. Lauren Badke, 78 of Cedar Rapids, formerly of Waukon. Graveside services for Dwight Blackie Lawson, 84 of Waukon, will be held at the Mount Olivet Cemetery in Waukon at 11 o'clock on Saturday. A celebration of life will be held at the Old Rossville store following the funeral. Dwight Blackie Lawson, 84 of Waukon. And services for Dean Rasmussen, 68 of Decor, formerly of Hesper, will be held on Monday at 11 at the Hesper Lutheran Church. Visitation will be 1 hour before the service at the church. Mangus Funeral Home in Mabel is assisting the family. Dean Rasmussen, 68 of Decor, formerly of Hesper. 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
4: News. I'm Gianna Gelosi. President Trump spoke at night one of the RNC's midterm convention for nearly 2 hours with a new type of pitch. Keep Republicans in power. Get a $5,000 check.
5: I will issue a dividend to every adult citizen in the United States of America for $5,000.
6: But he warns if Republicans lose this November's congressional elections, the Democrats will work to undo not just his economic policies, but also border control and crime reduction.
4: Fox's Eben Brown, Vice President J.D. Vance keynotes tonight, and today marks the one-year anniversary of the Charlie Kirk assassination.
7: Kirk was well known for his college campus visits and impact on young voters nationwide, opening up the floor to debate while encouraging political participation. His supporters saw his death as a call to action.
4: Fox's Madeline Rivera, America's listening to Fox News.

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8: 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Oh, I got to do the weather quick here. Well, it's pretty easy. Sunshine today, 78. Tonight's going to be great for the tractor parade from Hesper to Mabel at 6:55. Bring a little light jacket or windbreaker. Huh? The weekend, football Friday, sunshine, 80 while you're sleeping. Yeah, after midnight, chance of maybe some rain rolling in. But should be out of there by the time you wake up Saturday morning with sunshine and 78 degrees. Saturday night, 52. Sunday, looks like partly sunny. Some rain showers possibly in the afternoon. Better chance on Sunday night, about a 70% chance. Right now, sunshine and a little nippy, 57 with less than now.
9: To

0: Oh, yeah. Yesterday, they got it on over there at the Ferryman Inn. Maynard Hugman's birthday. Cindy Larson's birthday, too. Celebration was going on.
1: Oh,
0: I mean, it was a packed house.
1: What a party.
0: It was a packed house. And I'm going to tell you, it was the first time that I enjoyed their pizza.
1: Oh, what kind did you have?
0: Well, they had to, thanks to the Hubden party, they had, of course, a number of their choices.
1: Oh, okay, gotcha.
0: I had the around the garden. I did try a piece of that, but it was so darn good, I had to order one to go home.
1: Yeah, exactly.
0: I brought the cheese. I mean, they really put the cheese on there.
1: Oh, their pizzas
0: are
1: great.
0: Cheese, I got cheese and sausage home, okay. So that's what, I should have brought some down here, I guess.
1: Yeah, it's okay. You're all right.
0: There's not much of it left. But
1: no, that's, you go have home and have it for lunch. Do you have to tell you, next time you go, have the taco pizza. The taco pizza is outstanding, too.
0: Perfect. Yep, what a great place to have a birthday party. And Maynard, 92, had a nice
1: Happy
0: crowd.
1: Happy birthday, Maynard. What a great
0: guy. Showed up
1: there,
0: and he commented to me, I'm looking good. Yeah, I said I should be jogging, but I says, if I jog, I need to get a pet. And he says, what would you get? I says, I don't know. He says, I think you should probably maybe get a turtle.
1: That might be less pace of jogging.
0: Yeah. You're thinking of jogging? Yeah, you better get a turtle. Just
1: You go. That's right. Anyway, just taking
0: Maynard,
1: my turtle out for a walk.
0: Great sense of humor and a great, great party.
1: He does.
0: Thank you, the firemen in there, for hosting that surprise there for both those people. All right. Now, the water cooler question brought to you by our good friend, Dr. David Kaling, there in the West Side of the Corps, encouraging, of course, all of our teams to have the best of luck coming up here this, again, week three.
1: Wow.
0: Week three. I know.
1: What
0: this
1: in the
0: is going
1: world?
0: So fast.
1: I hate it. It's going too fast.
0: And also, too, encouraging everybody to attend the Hesper Mabel Steam Engine Days coming up this weekend.
1: So fun.
0: Community event tonight.
1: Yeah,
0: 6 o'clock, big tractor parade. There's another one, I think, Friday.
1: Yeah. Tomorrow,
0: there
1: are two. They're leaving
0: 1 o'clock,
1: the grounds. Yeah.
0: They're from Hesper Grounds to Baroque.
1: Yep.
0: Have a little lunch there.
1: Gonna be a great time,
0: and then head back. But it's gonna be a fun weekend. Weather looks absolutely great here for tonight. Man, it's good. We're in the 50s. Can you believe it? This morning when I came to work, it was 52.
1: Beautiful, nice, 52. Cool air, no humidity. Oh, feels
0: but,
1: good.
0: But Kaling and his entire staff there wishes everybody a great weekend and get out and support.
1: Absolutely,
0: our kids and of course those community events.
1: Yep,
0: if you need an appointment, here's the number
1: 382-0700.
0: Yeah, it's great to see Kinley Falk come in. She
1: what
0: won some
1: a good
0: hot dogs
1: kid. She won the hot dogs.
0: Morning. Yeah. Yeah. First time I met her.
1: Since you've met her
0: before, hear you
1: but
0: a lot.
1: It's been a long time ago. She drew our winners one time over at one of our side-by-side giveaways. In fact, I think it was long enough ago that we were maybe even giving away a motorcycle. She was not very big.
0: That's
1: she
0: been
1: was
0: a while.
1: Pretty young. Yeah, she was pretty young. She did a great job.
0: All right. Okay, question from yesterday. The average price of this is about $49. What is it?
1: Okay, a UTV license, a fishing license, a tube of toothpaste, going out to eat, a box of crappies, a pair of jeans, a pair of shoes, a remote control, a radio, a cowboy ribeye steak, a life lesson, or a haircut.
0: Well, it says here that the average price is an item on Amazon that runs about $49.
1: The average price of what? An order?
0: An item on Amazon.
1: Oh, just
0: the average price. Yeah, in general. Yeah.
1: Really?
0: That was a tough question.
1: Wow, that's interesting.
0: Michelle, no wonder you said, that was a tough question. It was a tough question, even for us. I mean, an item on Amazon. The average price on Amazon is $49.
1: Wow. Kind of gives you a little impression of the amount of cheap junk we
0: shop
1: get.
0: Local because it'll probably be cheaper.
1: Exactly.
0: And if there is an issue, it doesn't fit, they
1: that
0: probably more than likely will exchange it. All right, now here is our question for today. 26% of us value this more than sleep. What is it? 26% of you value this more than sleep. Jerry Wise would be getting up at 4:30 this morning to watch the.
1: I was going to say that was going to be my guess.
0: Cup
1: watching sports.
0: Watching sports 4:30 this morning. They beat. By the way, they beat Hungary 108-56.
1: Nice. Way to go, team!
0: Yeah. Watching sports. There we go. We're not supposed to give the answers, so folks, you guys are. All right. Again, the question: 26% of you value this more than sleep. I'm going to say a hot dog for whippy dip.
1: Yep.
0: Do you realize that there's 7 billion eaten between Memorial Day and Labor Day in the U.S.?
1: That's a lot.
0: Billion.
1: I'm not contributing to that number. I can't tell you the last time I had a hot dog.
0: I probably almost at least one a week. Pretty darn close.
1: Do you really?
0: Pretty close. Well, they're quick and easy. Go to the Whippy Dip there.
1: Yeah.
0: Breakfast hot dog will get you right through, 1 o'clock or so. But anyway. Good morning. Got an answer.
2: Good morning. Happiness.
0: Ha! Oh, good answer. Yeah. Got another answer?
3: Hi, listen, Janelle. This is Michelle. I would say listening to Cave Viking Gold and reading.
0: Oh, thank you so much.
1: Nice.
0: You are the best.
3: You too.
0: Yeah, you have a great day, okay? Perfect. Yeah, 26% of you value this more than sleep.
4: Good morning. Our health.
0: Yeah, yeah. Yeah, you got it.
1: Yeah, that's a good one.
0: What do you value more than sleep?
1: Of course, Ben. Oh, your phone.
0: Your phone.
1: Merciful heavens.
0: Mine, it's sort of nice and quiet when I leave. I left it at home this morning. Then I turned around, came back, and got it because I thought I might need it. And I have a couple of times searching for stuff. Yeah, good morning.
2: Yeah, that's screen time.
1: Yeah.
0: Oh, screen time. Okay. Yep.
1: Some of this applies to TV, too. I would just like it noted before you're like, all you do is watch your phone. Well, there's a fair amount of TV stuff that goes on, too.
0: Yeah, speaking of TV,
1: that
0: you
1: is
0: see
1: a screen.
0: Reports the Jimmy Kimmel. I do not watch Jimmy Kimmel. I
1: don't
0: do
1: either.
0: When it's brought and then he's in the news.
1: Oh, I don't pay attention to
0: that. Yeah, rumor is that it's going to be canceled. It's going to be off the air in 2027. So he's only got a little bit more time to play. I wonder what he'll do next.
1: I don't know. I thought he was on vacation or sabbatical.
0: Yeah.
1: Oh, okay.
0: But he's not off. I think he's, in taking his vacation that was owed to him, and then it's going to be canceled.
1: Okay.
0: Wonder what. Yeah.
1: Using his vacation time.
0: There'll be probably some job openings at the new bowling alley there at the White House, probably.
1: Maybe so. Maybe
0: think he
1: so.
0: Could work for Trump? I don't think so.
1: I don't know.
0: Good morning.
2: Deer camp.
0: A beer.
1: Oh, what did you say deer camp, I thought.
0: A deer camp or a beer can. Let's put both of them down. 20, you value this more than sleep. I think beer can, he said. Anyway, good morning.
1: Okay, maybe I misunderstood.
2: Morning. Good hard work, so you appreciate the sleep.
0: Oh, okay. Some good hard work.
1: Yes, sir.
0: Like bailing square bales.
1: Oh, yeah.
0: 26% of us.
1: Those are the days.
0: Boy, I tell you what, fourth crop. Talked with some farmers here last night. They're getting their fourth crop up. Yeah. Been a great growing season.
1: That's good.
0: And the beans are already starting
1: then.
0: To turn.
1: Yeah,
0: I was talking
1: crazy?
0: With Adonica Shotka. Saw him there, too. As he said, I'm getting ready. I was trying to see if he wanted to go fishing, but yeah, he's getting ready for harvest.
1: Yeah, he's got to get out
0: getting
1: the field
0: ready for
1: soon.
0: Harvest.
1: Yeah.
0: Yep. All right. Again, the question is, 26% of you value this more than sleep. Maybe living on a farm.
1: Yeah, there
0: now,
1: you go.
0: We grew up on farms.
1: Yeah.
0: That's why you create the work ethic that we have.
1: For sure.
0: Mm-hmm. Work for next to nothing, right? Hey, I'll buy a hot dog today. I will. You want a hot dog?
1: You do. You're fine.
0: Let's run down the answers. Then we're going to go.
1: I'm good. Here we go.
0: 26% of you value this more than sleep.
1: Watching sports. Breakfast hot dog from the Whippy Dip. Happiness. Listening to K-Bike. Reading. Your health. Your phone. Screen time. Deer camp or a can of beer. We aren't sure which, but both apply.
0: Yep.
1: Hard work and living on a farm.
0: Oh, here's another call. Go ahead. Yeah.
2: How about children and grandchildren?
0: Oh,
1: there you go.
0: What a great one to end on.
1: Yeah, I agree.
0: Yep. I guess I better get a package of hot dogs.
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10: Daytime highs approaching 78 with fog in spots early today under clear skies. Northwest winds around 5 miles an hour. Clear skies tonight. Lows level off around 55. High of 80 tomorrow. Partly cloudy skies Saturday with highs in the upper 70s. Slight chance of thunderstorms Sunday. I'm meteorologist Derek Hite on 104.7 KVIK. Right now, 57.
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0: George Harrison, 8:34 in the morning here at KVIK. Let's head down the street to visit with Jerry Wise at Wise GMC here on a gorgeous-looking Thursday morning. We're probably a little tired, Jerry. Man, a lot of sports early this morning. Jerry Wise, good morning.
1: Good morning and happy Thursday, Les. We got to get started. We've got a lot of sports action going on right now. The Decorah Vikings will be hosting their third consecutive ranked opponent as they take on Dubuque Waller. The game is at 7:30 in Decorah. Les, do you know where anyone can hear that on the radio?
0: You bet. Randy Iverson, Ryan Hogan will take to the air around 7:15 with a little pregame. A kickoff 7:30 here tonight on the Viking field.
1: Okay.
0: Oh, hey, we got you. Want me to run down the full schedule? We got walk on too here.
1: Run it down, Les.
0: Yep.
1: Run it down.
0: Yep, they're going to be at West Delaware. That'll be on the river with Andy Saracen, Evan O'Neill, and then we've got the Lansing and Keehawk game. They're at home with Edco. That'll be on 103.5 with Pat Wagner and Brad Wild. And then we've got the LA streaming with Caledonia and St. Charles with the Dimitri Ellis. And that will be at 7 o'clock. We got you covered. And don't miss the Friday night tailgate, folks, brought to you by Wise GMC here and also Kingpin Entertainment Center, along with Perry Novak Electric. And that's at 6 o'clock. Previews all the area games. Tune in on the river, Friday night tailgate. Thanks, Jerry, for sponsoring that.
1: You betcha, Les. I got to talk a little bit about Caitlin Clark here. Oh. Team USA moved on to the semifinals as they defeated Hungary 108-56. The game was on in Germany and was televised on TNT at 4:30 a.m. this morning. Team USA will play again on Saturday with a time and opponent to be determined. And with a win on Saturday, they will play for the championship on Sunday at 1 p.m. The U.S. is looking for their fifth consecutive FIBA championship, so make sure you tune into that. But last night, the NFL kicked off their season with a Super Bowl rematch. The New England Patriots fell to the Seattle Seahawks 13-10. Tonight in Melbourne, Australia, the 49ers will take on the Super Bowl favorites for the year. That's the Los Angeles Rams on Netflix.
0: Hey Jerry, I'm gonna go back to that Patriots and Seahawks game. I watched that when I got back last night. And what the heck were the Patriots thinking about? They threw a pass up. They could have tied the game with a field goal.
1: I don't know. That was a big mistake. He threw an interception. I think that was his third one. And if he had just played a little calmer, he could have kicked a field goal and put it into overtime. Left.
0: I know it. All right, continue on.
1: But the game that 80% of the fans in the area care about the most is on at 3:25 on Sunday, where the Green Bay Packers travel to Minnesota to take on the Minnesota Vikings. But last but not least, the game that everybody's talking about, the granddaddy of them all, Iowa State in the annual Cy-Hawk game is this weekend. The Iowa State Cyclones head to Iowa City to take on the Iowa Hawkeyes. The Hawkeyes are a 14.5 point favorite in this game because Iowa State lost 55 players to the portal. The game airs at 6:30 on Peacock and NBC. But Les, I want to take just a minute and talk a little Major League Baseball here. There is a player that pitches for the Milwaukee Brewers. His name is Jacob Mizorowski. He's a 24-year-old right-hander that has thrown 1,010 pitches so far this year, over 100 miles an hour. To put that in perspective, Les, for a 100-mile-an-hour fastball,

0: thrown by an entire team. The record was 673, and he has 1,010 so far this year by himself. His fastest pitch recorded ever was 105 miles an hour, .5. Jacob has an ERA of 1.95, the lowest in Major League Baseball. The Milwaukee Brewers have the best record in baseball, and Miz is the real deal. That's his nickname, Miz. So Jacob is the Cy Young favorite in the National League Baseball. Then we got to talk a little bit about cars, Les. We're running out of time, so I want to get to these cars. The first one I want to talk about is the very practical and economical vehicle. When I talk about a vehicle that's practical, I mean something that holds up to six people, rides real nice, and it's not too big and it's not too small. When I talk about economic, I'm talking about easy on gas, easy on insurance, easy on price, easy on maintenance, very low license fees, and very low depreciation. This car is on sale this week. It's a 2019 GMC Acadia SLT2, red with a black interior. Has 108,000 miles on it. 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It's yours for $19,200. Now, if you want to have a vehicle that's not quite so practical and having a little midlife crisis, I have one for you again. A little sports car. It's a two-seater. There's a Buick Riata. There was only 21,750 of these produced, and the Riata was made all by hand, not by machine, with galvanized steel. This is a 1989 Buick Riata. I sold it new here when I very first started here in 1989. It's got 52,592 miles on it, and it's also powered by a 3.8 liter V6. This car is only yours for $13,900, Les.
1: $13,900. Unbelievable. Hey, Jerry, it's hot dog day today. So here's the deal. For every car that you sell between right now and when you close the door there, when you retire and relax there on Saturday evening at around what, you close at 5 or noon?
0: 5:30.
1: Every vehicle, I don't care, new or used, that person will also get a free hot dog from the Whippy Dip on me.
0: I can go along with that, Les, as long as you don't make all my phones ring off the hook again. Man, that day you said, let's ring your phones up. We had six different lines going and five different people answering them. Yep. And that made it pretty complicated to figure out who that 10th caller was.
1: Yep. Well, I'll tell you what, we're yawning a little bit here today with the Women's USA team winning over there in Berlin, Germany this morning at 4:30, then football last night. But I think you've got enough left here to give us the phrase that pays.
0: Make the wise choice. We are professional grade.

0: Well, I sure hope that Rosie at the Whippy Dip has enough hot dogs on hand. I put that challenge out to Jerry. Every car that he sells new or used, they get a free hot dog on me from the Whippy Dip.
1: Wow. Mm. Wow. Mm-mm. Just today?
0: Oh, no. Today, all the way through 5:30 closing on Saturday. All cars from today, Friday, and Saturday. Every vehicle he sells.
1: That sounds pretty awesome.
0: Jerry. The challenge is on. All right.
1: Les wants to buy some hot dogs.
0: Speaking of hot dogs, let's give away some hot dogs here from our good friends at Plotzik's Lager. They are delicious.
1: They are
0: for
1: so
0: breakfast
1: good.
0: At 10 for me. I think I'm talking so much about it, I'm going to have one.
1: I think you maybe are. Yeah. You're hungry.
0: That's two this week, then.
1: So all right,
0: who wants a package of hot dogs from our friends at Plotzik's Lager? If you win, here, folks, the fifth caller, you pick them up at Plotzik's Lager. They're in Protovin.
1: Good stuff.
0: All right. Actually, I need to get... Let's do two winners.
1: Okay.
0: All right? The fifth and sixth caller.
1: All right. Hey, sounds great.
0: Your caller one.
1: Double the fun.
0: Your caller two. Your caller three. Whoops. Yep. Caller three. See, nobody wants to be caller number four.
1: Nobody.
0: Yeah, I don't know.
1: That's a bummer.
0: Sorry, your caller four. I'm going to call back real quick. Your caller five, you got a package of hot dogs. Who's this?
2: Perfect. Holly McCabe.
0: All right, Holly. Congratulations.
1: Morning,
0: you pick them up at
2: Good morning,
0: Locker.
2: Janelle.
0: Yep. You pick them up at Plotzik's Lager.
2: Sure will. Thanks, right. Les and Janelle. Have a good day.
0: Hey, you too. See you at the Hesper
1: Happy
0: celebration this weekend.
1: Woo.
0: And here's another package. Here, sixth caller. Who's this?
3: Hey, your buddy Mark Ponis from Protovin.
1: What? Mark.
0: Mark. Hey,
3: what are you doing?
0: What a great weekend. It was a Modry weekend, wasn't it?
3: Ben Modry's the man. He's number one.
0: Yeah, boy, I got to announce up there at Deer Creek, and I understand that you were watching it on TV.
3: We had her on. It was a pretty good show. We'll have her on again this weekend, hopefully. We got Boone on, I guess, all week. So
0: the place got a lot of TV time there.
1: You got
0: on Saturday night.
3: Thanks to you, Lester. Appreciate it.
0: Hey, I look out for my friends. Hey, you can just walk down there to Plotzik's Lager and pick up those hot dogs, all right?
3: All right. Sounds good, Lester. Appreciate
1: it. Mark.
0: Perfect. Yeah. Great people.
1: Somebody's calling you.
0: Yeah. My good friends at Casper Plumbing and Heating.
1: Well, good morning.
0: I'll get back to them here in a minute.
1: We got to do
0: the birthdays. Becky Bohr, happy birthday.
1: Hey, and Andy Darrington, happy birthday.
0: Linda Folstead, we'll see you as we travel through with the
1: you
0: tractors
1: bet.
0: Tonight there
1: Woo-hoo.
0: In Hesper. Going to be fun.
1: The boss man there at Double Windsor, Darren Walter, happy birthday.
0: Colin Hageman.
1: And Franklin Bress is 13.
0: Pastor Matthew Becker, the pastor at Big Canoe and Highland Lutheran Church.
1: And Robert Beebe is 73.
0: Lisa Kapler.
1: And Elaine Healy.
0: Heidi Snell Anderson.
1: And Evie Fravel's 14.
0: Chloe Bush, 25.
1: Tim Beckman is 45.
0: Scotty Sindelar. Scotty, knock off a little early here today.
1: Yeah
0: light
1: idea.
0: A little fireworks there to
1: that
0: celebrate.
1: Sounds like fun.
0: Yep.
1: Kyle Fensel also celebrating. Happy birthday.
0: Nicholas Terbeast.
1: And Renee Schrickerath. Happy birthday.
0: That's
1: I think that's everybody. We're going to send Kyle Fensel off to Culver's. You give me the address, I'll mail that out.
0: Got a bunch of anniversaries. Gary and Mary, Joe Reese, 54 years.
1: And Chad and Michelle Elliott celebrating 15.
0: Alan and Jennifer Schott, 32 years.
1: And Pam and Jeff Christensen, 32.
0: Melissa and Chad Driscoll, 16 years.
1: And Jackie and Ward Budwig, 27. Happy anniversary.
0: Danny and Lynn Brussey, 38 years.
1: And Brandon and Michelle Stilley.
0: Josh and Melinda. Gorder, there we go, from Cresco, 4 years.
1: And Chris and Maria Knutson, 4 years as well.
0: And Kevin and Sharon Wesselman here from Decorah.
1: You got it. We're going to send the Stillies off to Mabes. Brandon and Michelle there, too. Get me the address. We'll mail it out.
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7: 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Not to Nate Wellems. Wellems is the radical left's pick for attorney general. 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In the Iowa House, Wellems voted against mandatory monitoring for convicted sex offenders after release from prison. That's right. Wellems opposed requiring child molesters to wear electronic monitoring devices after they leave prison. Think about that. A convicted predator could move into your neighborhood, near schools, near your kids. And if Nate Wellems had his way, no one would know. No wonder Iowa law enforcement overwhelmingly opposes Wellems. Nate Wellems. Too liberal to keep Iowa safe. Paid for by Bird for Iowa.

0: I think it's got to be one of the most something songs when people are doing karaoke, isn't it? Neil Diamond, Sweet Caroline, great song from 1970. All right, great year. Well, I got a lot to get done here yet. We're going to talk with the Larry out at Decorah Kawasaki coming up here in just a bit. I got another package of hot dogs to give away yet here, but right now I'm going to send somebody to, the Haymarket. I can smell the bacon already. Lincoln, good job. You want to pick up a pie, fresh apples? He's got different assorted pies you can pick up there, but hey, what a great way to relax with your friends at the Haymarket with a cup of coffee and a great, great breakfast. They've got the breakfast burrito, the McMarket, the Happy Hash Browns, my favorite, biscuits and gravy, and of course, then the ultimate basic, the Martha, the James, the Hangover, and oh yeah, the Lincoln. And there's entertainment too, folks, coming up here this Saturday. LaBarge at the Haymarket. 3 till 6. Yeah, you think they'll stop at 6? I don't think so. Anyway, LaBarge playing again Saturday from 3 till 6 at the Haymarket. And mark your calendars, coming up on Friday, September 25th. This is a great duo, Bruce and Virgil. Bruce and Virgil playing there on that Friday night from 6 until 9. All right, who wants to go to the Haymarket? Looks like it's going to be you. Who's this? Hello, who's this?
1: Kay Strand.
0: Yep, Kay, you swing by here and pick up that certificate, and we'll see you at the Haymarket, okay?
1: Okay.
0: Hey, Kay, what station just made you a winner?
1: KBIK.
0: You got it, Kay. All right. Oh, when I play this song, I can't drive 55. Yeah, thank goodness, Cruz. If you want to know that I can't drive 55, just talk to Jared Rude. All right, Larry Halbert coming up next. What?

0: I'm going to send that song out to Rude and Smocker this morning. It's not a confession. This is the title of the song. I can't drive 55, Mr. Sammy Hager. Hey, did you guys watch the Republican midterm convention opening there in Dallas last night? They were calling it the Trump-palooza. I tell you what, I watched part of it flipping back there between that and the football game. But boy, he was like a comedian. A Lollapalooza. You know, if Lollapalooza featured one band, it would be, of course, the Village People. And they, of course, had their number one song, YMCA. Trump's favorite, dances to it. Anyway, back to football. The golden word phrase to win the money. Last time for me before we give away the money tomorrow. Here it is. Win Med Community Picnic on Thursday, September 24th. That's the phrase to win the money. Okay, it all happens from 5 until 7 o'clock here at the WinMed campus. 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Everybody is welcome. Bring the kids. Yes, all kinds of fun, game, and activities for all. 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They're going to play in some bingo. Oh, man, it's going to be fun. And a lot of the medical personnel will be on hand there to visit with you. 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Okay, oh, Sugar Bowl ice cream there, too, available for purchase, all right, throughout the evening. Again, the phrase to win the money, WinMed Community Picnic on Thursday, September 24th. All right, we're going to take a break. I still got, again, one more package of hot dogs to give away on Hot Dog Day here today. That'll be coming up, but first, a little break, a little weather, talk with Larry. And then some more hot dogs.
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5: Daytime highs approaching 78 with fog and spots early today under clear skies. Northwest winds around 5 miles an hour. Clear skies tonight. Lows level off around 55. High of 80 tomorrow. Partly cloudy skies Saturday with highs in the upper 70s. Slight chance of thunderstorms Sunday. I'm meteorologist Derek Height on 104.7 KVIK. Right now, 61.
0: Let's head down Highway 9 here, folks. A little construction going on. It's been all summer long and well too into the fall, but you can get there, especially now with the north side that has been completed. You can get right in on Short Street there, right by McDonald's, and right next door, their neighbor, Decorah Kawasaki. Larry Halber standing outside there enjoying this beautiful weather. What a beautiful day. Good morning, Larry.
6: Morning. Beautiful, beautiful day out. Yes, yeah, I agree with that.
0: Going to be great for the tractor ride tonight up at Hesper from beginning at 6 o'clock as they travel from Hesper, and then, of course, north to Mabel throughout downtown, and then by the nursing home, and then back to the grounds. So, yeah, it's going to be a perfect night.
6: That'll be nice. How many tractors usually are on that, Les?
0: Oh, man, about 100, maybe 60 or more. Really? And there's every color you can think of.
6: That'd be something just to watch.
0: Yep.
6: You know, and then the tractor pull, I think, by Red Rates, that's starting at 6 o'clock on Saturday night.
0: Yep.
6: It'd be some awful good action up there, too. So, yeah, if you haven't went to one, that's one of my favorite things is tractor pulling. You might see me up there walking around.
0: All right. Well, we'll have the green ones. I know that you're a different colored guy, but that's why it's such a great parade, because all colors are representative by what the people enjoy to have or own or have owned maybe when they were kids.
6: Yes.
0: All right, 6 o'clock tonight. Well, tell you what, Saturday, big UTV ride. Folks, I want to promote this. The Waterville Fire Department puts on this great ride. They got a total of two new routes, folks. First one will roll out at 10. They sort of stage them, but two routes are brand new. This is a great ride. If you're looking to enjoy and also for a great cause, head on over there. Registration there will be around 8 o'clock. They encourage you to register online, Waterville Fire Department ride. But they encourage that. But they will accept, of course, last-minute people that just drive in. Again, that is this Saturday. Lansing Fire Department ride is coming up next Saturday, a week from this Saturday, the 19th. Same way, folks. You can register online. And then there's one September 26th here at the Marian Lutheran Church ride. Registration rolls out at 10:30. Registration will be there in the morning. Kicking it forward, big ride down around the El Dorado Hill there. On the Ocean Blacktop on the Huntsinger Bridge. That is October 11th. Then our LA Communications ride all set, benefiting the Winnesha County K-9 Unit and the Winnesha County Fair Association. That is October 17th. Check-in time there at the fairgrounds, Winnesha County Fairgrounds at 8:30. The ride starts at 10, and then back to the fairgrounds for fun and activities and giving away all the great prizes. So I tell you what, if you don't have a machine, you've got one, right, Larry? Maybe more than one.
6: Plenty of machines. You know, we talked last week. You know, we got some new 27s starting to sneak in here, and people want to come in and take a look at them. Got some awful good specials, you know, as I mentioned. You know, we offer a military discount on anything new that we sell, Kawasaki or Suzuki, of course, even on the lawnmowers. You know, we offer a military discount. We also have a farm discount for those that are in agriculture and farm and qualify. You know, we got a farm discount on any one of the machines we have here. We have a Kawasaki return customer discount. I don't want to forget about that. So anybody that's currently got a Kawasaki or Suzuki product, they want to come in and update. You know, we got a returning customer discount there. Kawasaki offers street discounts on many different models, so we pull that into the mix. And then also 2.95% financing we can offer on just about any products we got. So there's really five, six things there that anybody can take advantage of if they qualify for some, or also stop in and talk to either myself or talk to Julian, and of course we'll see what you qualify for. But I want to talk today, Les, a little bit on ATVs. You know, we talk a lot about side-by-sides and mowers and motorcycles, but I want to miss out on the ATVs. We still have a lot of people looking for machines like that. So I've got three machines here that I'm going to visit about. Kawasaki came out with a really nice KBF450, nice-sized machine. I got a white one here, 4x4, fuel-injected. It's got your front and your rear racks, limited slip axles, really nice, clean unit. MSRP on that, $75.49. That one there, I'm going to take off $1,000 this week. Take it down to $65.49. For the sister of that is also the Suzukis we got. And Suzuki makes they were the first manufacturer ever come out with ATVs. And so we've got a really nice, clean, new LTA 400 fuel injection, pretty red. 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Front and rear racks on it, good heavy-duty work machine, $75.59. There, too, I'm taking $1,000 off, and that one's going to be down to $65.59. And then for the guys that like the big power, we got a Kawasaki KBF 750, or call it the Brute Force. If you ever rode one of those, the name will tack right to it. It's a Brute Force machine. V-twin, differential lock, 4x4. It's a really deep red machine. It's got integrated lights on the front and the back. Really cleaned up, spruced up, and that one's really a good workhorse. Independent suspension, can get out and ride nice, got an extra wide seat on it. Those machines are sort of top of the line. 11,084 is what the list is on it. I'm going to take off $1,100 on that. We're going to knock it down to 99.84. So on any new AT we got here, we got three really good buys in these here. So I want to mention that if you're looking for one, I know Julian just sold another used one we had yesterday. Always looking for some used trade-ins. Got people always asking what we have for used ATVs. So stop in, see us. Well, if we don't have something here, we'll get you anything that you want. So on the back of the ATVs, we're in the agriculture area.
0: Yep.
6: And, you know, people got to spray their fence lines. They got to spray their road ditches. They got to do different things. So as I mentioned before, we're an ag spray dealer. So ag spray has been around for a long, long time. Stuff that's a little bitty ATV sprayers, a little bit pulled behind ones on up to the big tractor ones. So we're a big dealer for those there. But the particular one that I have here, and these are all on display, this is what they call a Pro UTV 65. This is a big sprayer, 65-gallon. It's on a steel rack. It sits right in the back of any side-by-side. This has got a Honda engine with the 85 GE pump on it. So it's a Honda engine. It's not electric. Very reliable. Three-section control, so you can set on a wand on it. You can put a hand sprayer on it. You can put a boom on the back, however you want to do it in section spray. That got on hand right here. I got one that's going to be sitting out on the machine out front. $3,605. You know, if you out and shop for these things, as heavy as this thing is made, you know, these get up into the $4,500 to $5,000, even $6,000 range. But we are a dealer for those, and I got those right now. A couple of them on hand. So if you're looking for a good sprayer, whether you want to put it on ATV, I got one that fits on a little cart, you know, that you can pull behind it, UTV, ATV, lawn and garden tractor, or something that you want the big stuff. You know, we got models that we sell to the fire departments, and these are the extra heavy duty. These got large volumes. They can put out fires real fast. Now, Fort Atkinson just got one from us. So, you know, stop in, look at what we got, and we sure be glad to fix up anything we have. Les.
0: You know, I can't believe it. Look at the calendar. Here we are, almost the middle of September, and we're still mowing grass every week. I can't quite make it a week at mine.
6: Yes. No, we're very fortunate here. You know, I was up, my wife and I went up camping up on the western side of Minnesota, and boy, the crops are really dry up there.
0: Yep.
6: And we're pretty fortunate here to have the rains that we had. Their lawns are dry, and their corn's dry, and the beans are dry, but down here it's lush, it's nice. The lawns look good. Yeah, the mowing is still every week. I got to go out there and cut mine, too. So take advantage of our service with Donna and Bob in the shop, you know. Keep those blades sharp. Keep those belts in good condition. Bring them in and get them checked over. And stop in and see Bob, too. We got lots of tires he's been fixing people up with, you know. So, you know, stop in and see him. He can fix you up about any road tire that you need to put on any side-by-side, any color, any rate.
0: You got some mowers left, don't you?
6: Yeah, they're getting down there, Les. I mean, yep. They're putting orders in here probably end of this month or first next month for all the lines that we carry. So I've got a few Ferrises left over, got a few Toros left over, and not very many Cubs. We're just about sold out of those, too. So you'll stop in and definitely see us. We've got some very good aggressive discounts on stuff. We've got good 0% financing we can offer on stuff to take it out through the next year. It's a nice way to buy a mower. Put it on 0%, don't worry about it, pay it off in the spring, and we get the best discounts right now and stuff. So be sure to get a hold of us. We're here, we'll take care of it.
0: Can't beat it. And, of course, this is the great time of the year to do a little bike ride. You got some great bikes, road bikes there for people to check out, and dirt bikes.
6: Oh, we got a nice selection here, Les, but stop in, test drive. We got a lot of units here to test drive, but we have been dwindling down on them, you know, so stop in, take a look at what we got. So we got some very, very nice cruiser bikes here, and, of course, some nice dirt bikes, too, for the younger guys that want to jump on them. Really enjoy it.
0: And a great selection of trailers there. Folks there, too, open and also enclosed.
6: Yes, yep. Got them right up front, right beside the road where the construction's at. So come in, take a look at them. And anything in the enclosed trailer, you know, starting to see a lot of that there, people asking about those. So we got anything in the enclosed trailer line, or anything we can get you in a color, specially built, or whatever. So there too, you know, stop in, see us, and we can fix up with that.
0: All right, Larry, I'm going to offer the same deal here. Little incentive for people. Since it is National Hot Dog Day, one of my favorite, that I'm going to have at 10 o'clock here this morning at the Whippy Dip. But for every side-by-side that you sell from right now until when you close on Saturday. Every person that buys a machine, new or used, I'll buy them a hot dog at the Whippy Dip. It's on me. So you keep track of how many you sell, and then I'll get to reimburse you there for those hot dogs at the Whippy Dip.
6: That's starting from this morning, right?
0: Starting right now.
6: Well, good, then. We already got one sold, so I'll just put that name down. You're on the hook for at least one, but I'm looking forward to filling up a whole basket for them.
0: All right, yeah. Hot dog day here today. Hey, thank you so much for the visit. I got another package of hot dogs to give away here right now here from our good friends at Plotchick's Locker. But, Larry, have a nice weekend. Folks, don't forget that ride in Waterville coming up here this Saturday, Lansing the next week. Check out all the machines there. The phones are ringing. I'm going to have to go here. Larry, you have yourself a great day and a good weekend. See you at the Hesper Maple Steam Engine Days.
6: There you go.
0: All right. All right, now I got to go to the phone. Going to give away these hot dogs to the fifth caller. You're going to be the winner. And you're caller number one. You're caller number two. Fifth caller gets the last package of hot dogs from Pelagic's Locker. You pick them up at Pelagic's Locker there in Protovin. You're caller number three. And you're caller number four. And you are lucky caller number five. Who's this?
7: This is Jason.
0: Jason. All right, Jason. Better give me a last name. There's a lot of Jasons out there. They'll zip over there and pick up your hot dogs, Jason.
7: Jason Meyer.
0: Meyer. All right, Jason. Swing over there to Pelagic's and pick that up. They'll have your name on a package of hot dogs, a national hot dog. Jason, what station just made you a winner?
7: KVAK.

0: 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Now in the studio with Jess Radisky at Red Roxy Quilt Company here on So Be It Day. S-E-W, So Be It. It's not not just that
1: saying. It can go so many different ways.
0: Yeah, it sure can. It sure can. So we're celebrating sewing machines, I guess, with the inventor or the guy who patented. So I don't know. It doesn't actually say that he invented the thing. Maybe his wife invented it and he got the patent because in 1846, she couldn't get one.
1: Yeah.
0: Just saying. Not that something like that would ever happen. Would it, Jess?
1: No.
0: Not especially here in 2026, where maybe just a half an hour ago or whatever. Anyway, what's happening at Red Roxy Quilt Company?
1: Well, I tell you what, Nell, this morning I was washing my tractor, getting it ready for steam engine days.
0: I saw the picture, you bet.
1: And came in, switched on the radio, and Sweet Caroline was playing.
0: There you
1: and
0: go.
1: So I think it's a sign.
0: It's a sign.
1: That my beloved Cyclones are going to walk away with a victory this weekend.
0: Well, we'll find out Saturday night, won't we?
1: So much going on.
0: Oh, my gracious.
1: Right
0: it's
1: now.
0: Just crazy.
1: I know. It's always a fun, super fun weekend. But in the shop, I tell you what, it is trade-in month. And
0: Yes.
1: Trade-in month on all Bernina sewing machines. Sewing long arm machines. You know, if you want a machine and you have a trade-in, we'll take it. So,
0: because you mentioned last week, your trade-in inventory maybe it was a little on the slim-ish side.
1: Our used inventory is like slim to none, and so I need trade-ins.
0: Well, get going. What's the matter with you people?
1: Come on in if you have maybe a machine that you've been battling with,
0: right.
1: And or just want an upgrade,
0: right?
1: Come on in. It can be any brand. We take all trade-ins. Stop on in and we will find a machine for you. And like I said, we need some used machines.
0: Sure, to keep around. And there's also great deals, right? On some of your line of machines. Didn't you say last week we had some huge
1: discounts?
0: Yes,
1: there's some hot buys on machines as well. So if you don't have a trade and are looking for a machine, we have some hot buys on different, both Bernina and Burnett brands.
0: Right.
1: Plus we also have, you know, our starting model at $199. And why buy from Red Roxy?
0: Count the ways.
1: Yes. Our education. We
0: Absolutely.
1: Really pride ourselves on teaching you how to use the machine.
0: Sure.
1: And a sewing machine is a sewing machine, but you know, there's proper ways to thread it. There's proper ways to take care of it
0: right.
1: And so many different things. So we have mastery classes that go with every machine purchase. We have our in-house service department. 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
0: Right.
1: So plus staff that can just troubleshoot if need be as well. Plus with a Bernina purchase, we have our red card. I don't know if we've talked about our red card much.
0: No, I'm not sure we have.
1: That first year of service is complimentary on the machine. Plus you get 20% off fabric kits, thread, and Bernina accessories. And then as long as you service that machine annually, so it's kind of like a car service, do the maintenance, do the upkeep, that red card renews. So, I mean, we've had people that have had red cards. There's a red car that just arrived.
0: Red cards.
1: Really, since we started it
0: right.
1: 14 years ago. So, so it's kind of a little
0: perk incredible.
1: That we offer. Plus, those classes are forever. I mean, you can retake them as many times as you would
0: like.
1: This
0: is not a pass-fail kind of thing. So if you take the beginning sewing and it didn't really quite stick, but you really are still determined, keep taking it.
1: Keep taking it.
0: You would have such a great selection of things, too. I mean, sewing isn't just your grandma's sewing anymore, right? I mean, or I don't feel like.
1: No. There are so many, like a couple gals came in a couple weeks ago and...

0: And they were, it wasn't even, I don't even think there was going to be any sewing involved. But she had a, had a newborn at home and was going to make a little pennant, in these picture frames and wanted to find fabric for it. And
1: very,
0: I mean, you
1: cute.
0: Know, just super, super fun, home deck stuff. And just needed some fabric for it.
1: Well, when you talk about that, you have an incredible selection of fabric.
0: Have,
1: I mean, like your walls are covered.
0: I haven't went bolt to bolt to, you know, count how many bolts of fabric we have, but
1: that's January's
0: we wanna
1: job.
0: Say, yes, we want to say like over 3,000
1: wow.
0: different bolts of fabric. So
1: okay,
0: yeah. So and try to keep a wider range of everyone's
1: sure.
0: taste on there. So yeah. Plus all the notions. What's a notion? Anything, the tools
1: yep.
0: used in
1: tools
0: sewing.
1: Of the trade.
0: So you know, scissors, pins, you name it.
1: Yeah,
0: rulers. Cutters,
1: all
0: the
1: things you need.
0: Yeah. So,
1: But yeah, so when we're talking about that though, too, part of it, you can shop local, but you can also shop online. You guys have a great online presence. So if you're one of those people who's online, well, do it online then.
0: Yeah. Or, you know, I think a lot of people do use it as like, hey, what do they have? Or I'm looking for this. Do they have it?
1: Right.
0: And yes, they do come to the shop. Sort of, you know, kind of vet to see what we do have.
1: Yeah, for sure.
0: And plus you can find our class schedule online.
1: Oh, right there.
0: Our calendar,
1: exactly.
0: Which we do have beginning quilting coming,
1: coming up very soon.
0: Yeah, coming up on Tuesday. It starts on Tuesday, September 22nd, and it runs for 4 Tuesdays, and that is a night class. So try to cater to maybe those people that do work.
1: Right. Yeah, exactly.
0: Like, you know.
1: Work during, I know. I'm feeling
0: this.
1: The pressure, man.
0: No.
1: I'm feeling it. kidding.
0: So yeah, so you can find all that information out at our website at redroxyquiltco.com. Or better yet, come down and visit
1: us
0: at 804 Short Street. It's not too difficult to get to. Just follow the detours, follow the signs.
1: Super easy.
0: And yeah, we're open 7 days a week.
1: And it's a beautiful location. If you haven't been in there.
0: It is.
1: I mean, you guys did such a nice job with the way the design and the layout. And it always feels bright and sunshiny. And
0: yes.
1: Yeah. We're ready to go.
0: And lots of inspiration.
1: Absolutely. Well, thanks for coming in. Jess at Red Roxy Quilt Company. Have a great week. Oh,
0: yes.
1: It's Thursday. Thirsty Thursday not tonight?
0: No Thirsty Thursday tonight.
1: Because?
0: Because we have an event, and plus we have to get to Hesper and Mabel for the steam engine days for the parade.
1: You and your grandmother should do it live from the hillside at the steam engine grounds.
0: No, that's an idea.
1: Oh, you stick with me. I'm full of good ideas. Red Roxy Quilt Company.
0: Yes, and Go Cyclones.
1: You got it.
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3: This is the opening market report for Wednesday on the Iowa Agribusiness Radio Network. I'm Mark Magnuson. Joined today by Jim McCormick of AgMarket.net. Jim, what's happening with the trade in the grains?
4: Hey, good morning. We are seeing a little bit of red on the screen today. We got corn trading down a little more than a nickel on the Deese corn. We got beans down 7 cents and currently got the wheat trading down about 15 cents. So a little bit of midweek pressure. Remember, we do have that big crop report here at the end of the week that will maybe kind of set the tone psychologically for the latter half of September, but maybe a little bit of profit taken by the longs who are carrying a pretty long position for this time of year.
3: And Jim, we had talked a little bit about this at the Farm Progress show about those long positions for the managed money. When you think about it in the big picture terms, is it because of all of the uncertainty, all of the things that are unknown at this point in time that have people invested in the contracts with the longs?
4: No, there's no doubt about it. I mean, this market really kind of turned bullish when you had the first kind of big private crop tour out early in August. Kind of came in with a lot lower yield than what the trade was thinking based on the current crop ratings. And then you add on to the effect that the Russians and Ukrainians have kind of changed their game plan. They are now attacking commodity infrastructure, bridges, boats.
3: That was Jim McCormick with AgMarket.net. We will have a check of the numbers next.
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3: December corn down 4.5 at 529. March corn down 4.5 at 544.5. November soybeans down 5.5 at 13.10¾. January soybeans down 5 cents at 13.27. October soybean meal down 70 cents at 342.60. October soybean oil down 27 cents at 69.95. Chicago wheat down 12¾ at 7.34¼. Minneapolis wheat down 3 cents at 7.51. Kansas City hard red wheat down 10½ at 8.08½. December oats down 5¾ at 3.69¼. On the Merck, October live cattle down 65 cents at 216.38. September feeder cattle down 70 cents at 328.18. October lean hogs down $1.35 at 82.90. Class 3 milk up 4 cents at 16.15. This has been a check of the opening markets on the Iowa Agribusiness Radio Network.
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10: Daytime highs approaching 78 with fog and spots early today under clear skies. Northwest winds around 5 miles an hour. Clear skies tonight. Lows level off around 55. High of 80 tomorrow. Partly cloudy skies Saturday, with highs in the upper 70s, slight chance of thunderstorms Sunday. I'm meteorologist Derek Height on 104.7 KVIK. Right now, it's 63 degrees.

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6: Daytime highs approaching 78, with fog in spots early today under clear skies. Northwest winds around 5 miles an hour. Clear skies tonight. Lows level off around 55. High of 80 tomorrow. Partly cloudy skies Saturday, with highs in the upper 70s. Slight chance of thunderstorms Sunday. I'm meteorologist Derek Height on 104.7 KVIK. Right now, it's 63 degrees.
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10: Daytime highs approaching 78 with fog and spots early today under clear skies. Northwest winds around 5 miles an hour. Clear skies tonight. Lows level off around 55. High of 80 tomorrow. Partly cloudy skies Saturday with highs in the upper 70s. Slight chance of thunderstorms Sunday. I'm meteorologist Derek Hite on 104.7 KVIK. Right now, it's 63 degrees.

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2: 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It's time for a look at your local news. Filling in for news director Darren Swenson, I'm Janelle Halverson. Recently, we had the opportunity to have a discussion with Evan Neubauer at Winnesee County Recycling about batteries. What are residents supposed to do with their batteries?
3: I want to keep this simple for the listeners. All rechargeable batteries, we will take them at the recycling center. So if you have a battery that you're not sure about, bring it anyway. Even if it's single use, we'll still take it. We want to make sure it's not ending up in the trash.
2: Evan stresses the importance of making sure batteries are disposed of properly.
3: Especially the lithium ion battery. So that would battery that's in a cell phone. With that, when it gets damaged or let's say it gets smashed, that lithium is released and then it interacts with the oxygen, and that causes the combustion to occur. And it's really hard to put that fire out too. Say the compactor at the landfill runs over it, it's being mixed in with all these other items that are fuel for the fire.
2: For more information and with questions, contact Winnesee County Recycling by logging on to winnesheekwaste.com or calling 382-6514. With that local news update, I'm Janelle Halverson, filling in for News Director Darren Swenson.
4: Fox News, I'm Therese Crowley. President Trump revs up Republicans for nearly 2 hours. Tonight, it's Vice President J.D. Vance at the RNC midterm convention in Dallas.
5: He's encouraging Republicans to run on the administration's record from border enforcement to tax policy and the economy.
6: Because if we lose, you're going to lose your border. You're going to lose your tax cuts. You're going to lose your safety and security.
5: Now, one unexpected voice helping to boost that message was Democratic Senator John Fetterman, who recorded a video introducing his Republican Senate counterpart, Dave McCormick, with a pledge to work across the aisle on steel. And he addressed this Republican crowd by calling himself a common sense Democrat.
4: Fox's Jackie Heinrich says the president pledged a $5,000 dividend check to every adult citizen if the GOP wins Congress. The Census Bureau, with a new proposal, count only U.S. citizens. 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
12: Daytime highs approaching 78 with fog in spots early today under clear skies. Northwest winds around 5 miles an hour. Clear skies tonight. Lows level off around 55. High of 80 tomorrow. Partly cloudy skies Saturday, with highs in the upper 70s, slight chance of thunderstorms Sunday. I'm meteorologist Eric Height on 104.7 KVIK. Right now, it's 63 degrees.
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14: And it's also Whooping Crane Day. Yeah. It's a bird. It's a bird. Whooping bird.
15: Where do you find it? Does it make like a whooping sound or what?
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14: Yep. 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
1: 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I'm Dustin Huffman. Only one elevator making a change to its bids here today. Let's go ahead and run down the prices. ADM Burlington, 55 cents under on corn, 477. Soybeans, 40 cents under at 1277. Cargill and Eddyville, 33 cents under on corn. They're at 499 for the cash bid. New Co-op Algona, 48 cents under on corn, 484. Soybeans, 35 cents under, cash bid 1282. Ag State Sheldon, 43 cents under on corn, 489. Soybeans, 63 cents under at 1254. Ag State Elta, 49 cents under on corn, cash bid 483. Soybeans, 60 cents under, 1257. Cargill Cedar Rapids, a dime under on corn, 522. Soybeans are even at 1317. Five Star Co-op Nashua, 55 cents under on corn, 477. Soybeans, 40 cents under at 1277. Lincoln Way Energy Nevada, 25 cents under on corn, cash bid 507. ADM Des Moines, a dime over on soybeans, their cash price $13.27. New Co-op Red Oak, 40 cents under on corn, $4.92, soybeans 25 cents under at $12.92. Mid-Iowa Cooperative in Green Mountain, they're 50 cents under on corn, $4.82 for the cash bid. Soybeans are 50 cents under at $12.67. New Co-op Sheraton, 43 cents under on corn, $4.89, soybeans 35 cents under, cash price $12.82. Waukon Feed Ranch, 60 cents under on corn, 472. Soybeans, 63 cents under at 1254 for the cash price. New Co-op Glidden, 45 cents under on corn, 487. Soybeans, 30 cents under, 1287. Innovative Ag Services Farley, 60 cents under on corn, the cash bid, 472. Soybeans, 69 cents under at 1248. And at Cargill Muscatine, they're 65 cents under on corn, 467. Soybeans, 52 cents under, cash bid, 1265. 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
8: Daytime highs approaching 78 with fog in spots early today under clear skies. Northwest winds around 5 miles an hour. Clear skies tonight. Lows level off around 55. High of 80 tomorrow. Partly cloudy skies Saturday with highs in the upper 70s. Slight chance of thunderstorms Sunday. I'm meteorologist Derek Hite on 104.7 KVIK. Currently 66.

0: convicted child molester released from prison and just disappears. Sounds terrifying? Not to Nate Wellems. Wellems is the radical left's pick for attorney general. He never once prosecuted a criminal, and you can't trust him to keep Iowa safe. In the Iowa House, Wellems voted against mandatory monitoring for convicted sex offenders after release from prison. That's right. Wellems opposed requiring child molesters to wear electronic monitoring devices after they leave prison. Think about that. A convicted predator could move into your neighborhood, near schools, near your kids. And if Nate Wellems had his way, no one would know. No wonder Iowa law enforcement overwhelmingly opposes Wellems. Nate Wellems. Too liberal to keep Iowa safe. Paid for by Bird for Iowa.
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0: The Rolling Stones, one of my favorites there. I love that song. It's Emotional Rescue and Classic Hits 104.7. It is 20 minutes here before 11 o'clock. Nell hanging out in the studio on this absolutely beautiful Thursday, 10th day of September here, 68 degrees. It's going to be a great night for the Tractor Parade. And by the way, while you're hanging out, going through the Tractor Parade and or stopping in Mabel to watch or however you're watching, make sure you stop in and see Dimitri. He's going to be hanging out in Mabel from 6 to 8 o'clock tonight, getting you registered in our Passport to Paradise. It's your chance to win that trip for two to someplace tropical, sending you off someplace nice in January. It's kind of weird to think about on a day like today. Why would you want to go anywhere but here? But January is not going to look this way. Get signed up tonight in Mabel in our Passport to Paradise. 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
6: Daytime highs approaching 78 with fog and spots early today under clear skies. Northwest winds around 5 miles an hour. Clear skies tonight. Lows level off around 55. High of 80 tomorrow. Partly cloudy skies Saturday with highs in the upper 70s. Slight chance of thunderstorms Sunday. I'm meteorologist Derek Hite on 104.7 KVIK. Currently, it's 68 degrees.
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8: Let's also leave the office early day here today. 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So he's there, yeah?
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10: 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Going down?

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2: 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The motion is denied. Next time, make sure you have the votes first. 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
2: 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I'm Riley Smith. In today's show, I talk about the Farm Dog Project with co-founder Easton Kubashek. Dustin visits with Jackson Bach of John Deere about their new AI chat tool. And Mark talks about spot spraying technology with Keith Crow of Green Eye Technology. Now let's welcome in our hosts, Mark Magnuson and Dustin Huffman.
3: Well, Dustin, of course, we are getting closer to the WASDE report, which will be released tomorrow from USDA at 11 a.m. Central Time. And that got me thinking, you know, about the status of farming just around the world. And something I want to talk about with Joe Camp of Comstock is, you know, we get hyper-focused, of course, on what's happening here in Iowa, what's happening in the United States. But you think about other countries that are ag-focused, and they're also dealing with all of these same input problems in terms of the prices. They're dealing with those diesel fuel prices rising. And as someone that's been to Brazil, I learned a lot about Brazil from your trip and you coming back to tell us about it. And the fact that they move so many of their ag products, I mean, primarily through the roadways. They do not utilize the railway system like we do in this country. Have you followed that along, exactly what's happening in Brazil with the diesel fuel price and what that's causing for their farmers with the high costs for diesel fuel and having to ship those products all around the country?
4: Yeah, it is a little bit of a problem, obviously. It is for everybody around here. But, yeah, I mean, that's where the problem is. You look, though, at going to rail, I mean, you still have to use diesel for the train engines as well. So, I mean, but you also look at how much more they can haul. But, I mean, infrastructure is infrastructure. They don't have the amount of rail that we have here in the United States. That doesn't mean they're not trying to put more in. And China's definitely investing in that. Getting that rail system so they can bypass the Panama Canal completely and not have to pay to ship through that lane. And so the thing is, though, it's affecting everybody across the globe, and that's a pinch, and that's unfortunately affecting the marketplace everywhere. But, you know, if you're going to get a good deal on grain, if, let's say, you're China going to Brazil for your beans, if you're already getting a good deal, yeah, it's a little bit more of a shot that you're paying more in diesel prices to ship, but it's still cheaper in the long run, at least at that point. Let's go ahead and talk about to that with Joe Camp of Comstock as he talks with Mark Magnuson.
3: Joined today by Joe Camp of Comstock for the opening market discussion. Joe, we're getting close to the WASDE report. What's happening with the trade in the grains today?
5: Traders absolutely waiting on the WASDE report. We've got that, of course, along with the crop production component. And even this month in September, a small grain summary report that'll be pertinent to the wheat market in particular. You have all eyes, though, wanting to see about corn and soybean yields. So traders likely to give those numbers their first glances. We've got the average trade guesses out there looking for small reductions from a month ago, particularly for corn, but the ranges are wide. There would be some out there that would call it higher on the month, and same for soybeans, even then for soybeans above what would be a potential record and north of 53 bushels per acre. So somebody's going to be surprised when you have a wide range of estimates like that. Normally, it's felt like the USDA is leaning more bearish, at least in terms of being slower to come down on corn yields when the private estimates, like most of them are out there, call for it to be weaker. We're really concerned, too, with what the farmers tell us about their yield expectations and actual results now. So it will be in part a farmer survey. This month, though, the objective yield survey ensues as well from the USDA getting out there and taking samples. Beyond this week's report, it'll be all about then the heating up of harvest and actual numbers from the field coming in here shortly.
3: How is the Russia-Ukraine war situation continuing to play into the ag marketplace?
5: It's a yo-yo in terms of how it's influencing prices. Wheat is the big driver in terms of the reaction for what's going on with Russia and Ukraine. We opened up the week, the short holiday week, with a bullish reflection of the hostilities heating up again. What had been talks about possibly reaching an agreement not to target each other's shipping assets in the Black Sea, then turned into actually fighting in the region that could be further disruptive for exports. And we talk a lot about wheat related to Russia and Ukraine, corn too, for that matter, with Ukraine a huge player in that market. There were, though, as the week went on, reports that the two sides may actually come to the table and start to negotiate terms of a peace agreement, maybe a wider agreement than just not targeting each other's export infrastructure as well. So that's led to some reduction of war risk premium as the week goes on. And you have to chalk up part of that to, like corn and soybeans, some general position squaring as we talk about this crop report ending the week.
3: Joe, something I was thinking about recently with the war situations around the world and how that is affecting the price of diesel fuel, what is that doing for the country of Brazil? Because I know they do not rely on rail. They primarily move everything with diesel fuel in trucks. What's that doing for their ag economy right now?
5: That's a good thing to think about in terms of its overall market impact, because what we can see is that it pinches producers' margins and that they can be even less willing than to spend money on, say, crop protection. We have not only diesel as a problem for growers down there, but fertilizer costs as a whole, which are relied on much more in a hand-to-mouth situation and much more directly from those supplies that would come out of, say, the Strait of Hormuz. So as diesel rallies, along with crude oil, WTI futures notably above $100 per barrel earlier this morning, you're going to see that as something that can disproportionately pinch, again, those farmers in Brazil and Argentina. And right now, as a new row crop season starts to unfold down there in the southern hemisphere, so they've got that to worry about, the related impact of war, and then again, what we are monitoring in this developing super El Nino. So that's something long term we keep an eye on. You've got war and weather and again, heavy impact on Brazil and Argentina, as you bring up.
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3: Coming up next on Iowa Ag Matters, we will learn more about Farm Dog. Riley Smith will have more on a new initiative that is helping farmers with unique challenges that they are going through. That's next on Iowa Ag Matters.
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9: Daytime highs approaching 78, with fog in spots early today under clear skies. Northwest winds around 5 miles an hour. Clear skies tonight. Lows level off around 55. High of 80 tomorrow. Partly cloudy skies Saturday, with highs in the upper 70s. Slight chance of thunderstorms Sunday. I'm meteorologist Derek Hite on 104.7 KVIK. Right now, 72.

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0: Classic Hits, KVIK.

What's that? 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You bang.

0: Dire Straits on Classic Hits 104.7. How about I send you down exactly the opposite of it? No Dire Straits here, but just a nice Water Street that will take you to T-Box. You want to go to T-Box? I've got a $10 gift certificate that you can take to T-Box and spend on whatever you like, including these delightful specials.
1: For today's specials, we have our grilled cheese with a cup of broccoli cheddar soup or a tomato bisque soup. 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
0: 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You better be on your phone. 382-584.

0: here in the studio. 382-5845. Good morning. I'm sending you to T-Box. Who is this?
1: Hi, Katrina.
0: Katrina, you're going to T-Box. Congratulations. You hang on the line so I can get some details to you about your prize. But tell me, who made you a winner?
1: K-Viking Janelle.
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1: This is the Midday Market Update on Iowa Ag Matters. I'm Mark Magnuson. 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John, what's happening with the trade in the grains?
2: Yeah, we're seeing some decent money flow into the grain markets today. Again, I'll have a pre-report positioning going on here. But the biggest move, I think, the most noticeable move has been in the soybean market this afternoon. We've been consolidating around the 1320 area last handful of days, with that being our top side. And we finally got a little breakout, did pop this thing up to 1331 on November beans. Now still trading 18 higher here around 1327. So that was a very noticeable move. We got really good demand here, obviously, from China. Continue to see good buying on a daily basis. Now the talk, obviously, the talk this week was they picked up a million metric tons of beans, 14 to 15 cargoes. They announced a sale yesterday, announced another sale today. So it looks like that's kind of getting verified in that regard. So that's good news for the bean market, as well as what's going on in the energy complex is really supportive of beans. There's a pretty big correlation between diesel prices, bean oil, soybeans in general. Obviously, we've seen crude oil today pushing the $100 barrel level, pushing over that level.
1: That's the latest on the grains. Here's more livestock news.
2: Yeah, some decent money flow into the cattle market today again, as well as we're kind of making this turn completed here. I'd like to see the continue to trend higher. Biggest thing we're watching now is cash trade. Starting to get a few bids out there that sound like they're on the firmer side. Just bids up to 348 today. You know, this is the first week in about 5 weeks where by Monday, Tuesday, Wednesday, we didn't have some already lower bids filling. You know, so that kind of makes me encouraged. Packer margins are pretty good right now, about 180 bucks ahead is what I saw in a estimate this morning. So they got some money to put towards this cash market. That's going to be the key piece here, is do we start seeing cash bottom out? Seasonally, we do get that around the September 10th window that we see the cash market start to firm. So that's something the market's anticipating as aggressively as sold this cattle market. I think the calmness in the corn market, you know, coming off those highs, has helped out feeders as well. But we're going to need some real beef to push this through, and that beef would be a good cash turn.
1: 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December corn up 4 1/4 at 532. March corn up 3 3/4 at 547. November soybeans up 18 1/4 at 1327 3/4. January soybeans up 17 3/4 at 1343. October soybean meal up 380 at 348.90. October soybean oil up $1.16 at 71.24. Chicago wheat up 6 3/4 at 735.5. Minneapolis wheat is up 9 cents at 757. Kansas City hard red wheat up 2.5 at 808.75. December oats up 6 cents at 376.25. On the Merck, October live cattle up $1.70 at 217.55. September feeder cattle up $1.80 at 331.50. October lean hogs down 3 cents at 83.05. October pork cutout unchanged at 107.28. Class 3 milk is unchanged at 16.17. That was a check of the Midday Markets on Iowa Ag Matters. I'm Mark Magnuson.
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8: Daytime highs approaching 78, with fog in spots early today under clear skies. Northwest winds around 5 miles an hour. Clear skies tonight, lows level off around 55. High of 80 tomorrow. Partly cloudy skies Saturday, with highs in the upper 70s. Slight chance of thunderstorms Sunday. I'm meteorologist Derek Height on 104.7 KVIK. Right now, 72.
0: Hey, and that's it for me. I'll be back with you again bright and early tomorrow. Hope to see you all tonight at the Tractor Parade. Dimitri's coming in next. Have a great afternoon. Bye.
9: I gotta go do some stuff. 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
1: It's time for a look at your local news. Filling in for News Director Darren Swenson, I'm Janelle Halverson. Recently, we had the opportunity to have a discussion with Avanet Neubauer at Winnesee County Recycling about batteries. What are residents supposed to do with their batteries?
2: I want to keep this simple for the listeners. All rechargeable batteries, we will take them at the recycling center. So if you have a battery that you're not sure about, bring it anyway. Even if it's single use, we'll still take it. We want to make sure it's not ending up in the trash.
1: Evan stresses the importance of making sure batteries are disposed of properly.
2: Especially the lithium ion battery. So that would battery that's in a cell phone. With that, when it gets damaged or let's say it gets smashed, that lithium is released and then it interacts with the oxygen and that causes the combustion to occur. And it's really hard to put that fire out too. Say the compactor at the landfill runs over it, it's being mixed in with all these other items that are fuel for the fire.
1: For more information and with questions, contact Winnesee County Recycling by logging on to winneseewaste.com or calling 382-6514. With that local news update, I'm Janelle Halverson, filling in for News Director Darren Swenson.
3: Fox News, I'm Therese Crowley. President Trump posting exciting stuff with the RNC convention in Dallas beating the NFL numbers, giving voters an extra reason to vote Republican to control Congress.
4: I will issue a dividend to every adult citizen in the United States of America for $5,000.
5: But he warns if Republicans lose this November's congressional elections, the Democrats will work to undo not just his economic policies, but also border control and crime reduction.
3: Fox's Eben Brown today. The pitch from Vice President Vance. Lindsey Clancy's defense lawyer says he'd like to see murder charges lowered to second degree or dismissed for killing her three children.
6: There's no motive. There's no reason why she would do this other than the fact that she was in a psychosis, just as Dr. Resnick said, the expert.
3: Attorney Kevin Reddington on the hung jury. 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
14: Daytime highs approaching 78 with fog and spots early today under clear skies. Northwest winds around 5 miles an hour. Clear skies tonight. Lows level off around 55. High of 80 tomorrow. Partly cloudy skies Saturday with highs in the upper 70s. Slight chance of thunderstorms Sunday. I'm meteorologist Derek Hite on 104.7 KVIK. Right now, 72.

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Good afternoon. My name is Dimitri. 75 right now in downtown Decorah. We're going to hear from Duran Duran, Bad Company, and Aerosmith on the way. Here's John Mellencamp.

0: KVIK 104.7, and Friday is your next chance to win $104.70 with the golden words. Here they are. WinMed Community Picnic on Thursday, September 24th. And they'll be holding their grand community picnic, rain or shine, on Thursday the 24th from 5 to 7 on the WinMed campus. 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Sugar Bowl ice cream will also be available for purchase throughout the evening. Convenient parking will be available with regular Earl bus rides from WinMed parking lots to the event site, which will be centered near the main entrance and parking lot A. Golden words to win you some cash from us on Friday. Here they are. 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
10: Bright sunshine expected this afternoon with daytime highs approaching 78. West winds around 5 miles an hour. 55 tonight, clear skies. Daytime highs approaching 80. Tomorrow, ample sunshine expected. Sunshine mixed with clouds at times Saturday, with daytime highs approaching 78. 72, slight chance for storms Sunday. I'm meteorologist Derek Kite on 104.7 KVIK. Right now, it's 73 degrees.

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Chance to get signed up in our Passport to Paradise giveaway tonight. I'll be in downtown Mabel during the Hesper Mabel Steam Engine Days Tractor Parade from 6 until 8 to look for me with the black and yellow LA Communications van, and I'll have the bucket. You can get signed

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0: The Mabel Area Promoters invite you to the 74th Annual Hesper Mabel Steam Engine Days this weekend. 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

Stevie Nicks on 104.7 KVIK. IWAG Matters is on the way, and of course, a forecast coming up. Beautiful next couple of days here, going into the weekend. We'll hear from the Romantics this hour. Right now, it's the Police, KVIK.

0: 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Romantics coming up. It's iWag Matters time, brought to you by Pinter's Gardens and Pumpkins.
1: Well, back on Iowa Ag Matters, and of course, mental health is something we try to talk about as much as we can and try to remove the stigma of it here, especially in rural America. Riley had a chance to talk with the folks at Farm Dog about the work they're doing to help farmers out.
2: Visiting right now with Easton Kovoshik of Farm Dog. First off, you could just tell us about the Farm Dog program and what it is you guys are not only working towards, but bringing awareness to.
3: Yeah, thank you, Riley. Easton Kovoshik, I'm a lead volunteer with Project Farm Dog, and what we've set out to do is solve one of the biggest problems in agriculture, one of the biggest problems that nobody talks about for farmers, and that's around mental health. This is Suicide Awareness Month. September is. In fact, on 9/8/8, we'll be launching Farm Dog officially, and all of our services will be available. But a little bit of backstory. So a year and a half ago, I lost my dad after a long battle. Lifelong farmer, amazing father, wonderful person in the community, everything you'd ask. But ultimately came to a tough conclusion after a lost battle with alcohol. And so, you know, my family and I, through that process, learned about the resources that exist and don't, and some of the challenges and just the stigma and access to care for farmers. And so one of the biggest barriers is cost, of course, but we wanted to go above and beyond that to make this a normal conversation. And so passionate, you know, volunteers and I got together in the ag community. This isn't my full-time job. This is just a passive but active endeavor. Got together and trying to figure out what we would actually do that would be different. Year and a half of discovery later, connections with Iowa State Extension, Department of Health and Human Services, all of this came up with a plan for Project Farm Dog. And that's really to, one, fully fund care for farmers. Not only that, but make sure that the care they receive is directly tailored to their unique needs, the culture of farming, the stresses, and the unique nature of farmers. But then also, make sure that it wasn't a disparate effort. Make sure it wasn't something that only, you know, one organization would do. We really wanted to focus completely on the farmer. And so to do that, we have an awareness and stigma reduction strategy through apparel. So this is just a simple tag here. This tag can be a decal. It can be, a dog collar. It can be a bandana. It can be anything. Very flexible. And on the back of that is just a QR code to connect to the care pathway that I just described. And so that's the mission. That's the purpose of Farm Dog, is to help farmers and then make sure that every agribusiness, anyone here, and all the ag partners exhibiting at the Farm Progress Show can be a conduit. Their staff can be a conduit and a connection to care.
2: And we know as well that there's not only mental health issues in rural America, but there's a stigma against it as well.
3: 100%.
2: And I know you mentioned of making it an easier conversation. It is something that we should just be able to talk about, because I know that you guys are saying, you know, a trusted ear through your Farm Dog. They're always there to listen. There are a lot of people in your community who are there to listen as well.
3: Yeah, absolutely. Well, that's the nail on the head. Stigma is the biggest issue. I shared my story, and the first thing that I always get back is, you know, instantly it's not an uncommon story. It's just really uncommon to talk about. And so as we thought about, well, how is this going to actually connect to farmers? How is this actually going to help? We have a photographer, one of our volunteers, out and about farms all across the state and across the country. And the common thing is when that Farm Dog comes up to a farmer, they melt, right? They instantly engage. So we thought about tapping into that theme of a trusted ear, right? That Farm Dog is the ear you're talking to when you don't want to bother anyone else. They're the conduit to a difficult conversation. It makes it a little bit lighter and a little bit easier. And honestly, it's a little four-legged reminder running around the farm. So we want to make sure that it's accessible and relatable, because, like I said, it's just such an important topic. And I think, we're hoping that the Farm Dog can be that real actual conduit to care for farmers.
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5: This is Iowa Ag Matters on the Iowa Agribusiness Radio Network. And up next, we will have the basis report for you. Dustin will have those latest numbers. And I know he had talked not too long ago about quite a bit of volatility That has cooled off a little bit, and we will get that with the latest cash basis prices from around the state next on Iowa Ag Matters.
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8: Bright sunshine expected this afternoon with daytime highs approaching 78. West winds around 5 miles an hour. 55 tonight, clear skies. Daytime highs approaching 80. Tomorrow, ample sunshine expected. Sunshine mixed with clouds at times Saturday, with daytime highs approaching 78. 72, slight chance for storms Sunday. I'm meteorologist Derek Kite on 104.7 KVIK. Right now, it's 73 degrees.

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1: Well, let's get into what's happening below the equator in South America, of course, coming into their summertime and their first crop going into the ground here very soon. Riley Smith has a chance to talk with Greg McBride of Allendale to find out what's happening there.
2: On the phone right now with Greg McBride of Allendale as we take a look at the conditions down in South America for another week. And Greg, what are we seeing in the crop progress for the corn side of things in Brazil and Argentina?
3: Yeah, we are looking at Brazil about done with their harvest, 93% complete. You are starting to get into some early planting. I know it sounds weird. We're talking about harvest finishing up, but they're getting ready to start planting for next year's crops already. So we don't have any official numbers on those, but we are hearing that first crop, which is 21% of corn, will be about 10 to 15% planted at this time. And beans are just getting started, so we probably won't get an update for those until next week or the week after. Argentina looking like they're pretty well in the bag at this point, 97% harvested on their corn. So that is pretty well in line with last year. Obviously, the end game is right at the very end right now.
2: And when we look at you mentioned it's crazy to think that we're already looking at the next crop for South America. But when we look at those projections for that next crop, how are they looking? I mean, is it going to be another record crop? Are they projecting any less? How is that?
3: Yeah, we do expect that they will have a minor increase in planted acreage or hectares, as they call it down there. That is expected that if all stays the same as far as yields, you don't incorporate any funny business with El Nino or potential drought or any of that kind of stuff, the increase in planted acreage will provide another record crop this year. So we're looking at 180 to 185 million tons out of Brazil for their soybean crop. Again, they had a record this year. The corn looks to be a record, even though it's not completely harvested. So that'll be something to consider as we start to look at exports down the line and prices, if there's no major issues with this crop, whether that's an El Nino situation, a fertilizer issue, or anything like that, they should have a production record on their hands.
2: And when we think of the market reaction to that here in the U.S., it feels like each year we do talk about kind of a new record-setting crop out of Brazil and Argentina, increased production. So are the markets maybe anticipating something like this already just to see those higher numbers?
3: Well, I think we're overpriced for what we have on our balance sheets for soybeans right now. Not to say that there isn't reasoning for higher prices, whether that's inflation or whether that's going to be some yield issues or very good export demand out of China. Continue to watch these other countries besides China to see if they're keeping their pace with last year or the five-year average, because if they slow down at all or they're not hitting the way that China is, we may get to a point where some of those sales may have shifted to South America or any of that, because we do still have some of these tariff issues that are still lingering out there.
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0: Van Halen on KVIK 104.7. 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
1: Well, we are getting back into the marketplace here on Iowa Ag Matters. Going to look at what's happening with those cattle and hogs as we see a little bit more positive momentum today in the cattle complex. Hogs even looking a little bit higher. Joe Camp of Comstock revisits with Mark Magnuson.
2: What's happening on the livestock side of the trade?
3: We've got a turnaround to a mostly higher start for cattle and hog futures. Cattle, they've been technically showing some signs of carving out a bottom after establishing new lows on September 2nd. They did stop just short of bigger lows from last fall. Those were lows that were under key support levels of $200 for live cattle and $300 per hundredweight for feeders. And so if this is the end of that larger sell-off that we've been in for a while now, then that could start to generate some interest on the other side, on the buy side, for, say, commodity trading funds that were largely liquidating their positions, now feeling like they could have room to step back in. And that's a similar conversation for hog futures, too, because it was just 2 weeks ago that the managed money funds built a new record net short position against hog futures, and now lately showing some signs that they're willing to at least cover that position. And we have observed then a at least short covering rebound ensue for higher hog futures these last several sessions.
2: Joe, what's the best way for our listeners to get in touch and also to find all of your information about the WASDE report tomorrow?
3: Right. I'll be writing the Comstock report, in fact, tomorrow to recap the report, and access to our report is at our website, all of our contact info as well. It's comstock.com.
2: Joe Camp of Comstock, my guest here today. Thanks so much for the time. Appreciate it, and have a great rest of the day.
3: Hey, Mark. Thanks a lot.
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9: Bright sunshine expected this afternoon, with daytime highs approaching 78. West winds around 5 miles an hour. 55 tonight, clear skies. Daytime highs approaching 80. Tomorrow, ample sunshine expected. Sunshine mixed with clouds at times Saturday, with daytime highs approaching 78. 72, slight chance for storms Sunday. I'm meteorologist Derek Kite on 104.7 KVIK. Right now, it's 73 degrees.

0: Shannon on KVIK 104.7. And coming up 4 o'clock this afternoon, head over to the Les and Elk KVIK Facebook page and see if you've qualified for this week's Pick a Winner contest. 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

Elton John, KVIK 104.7 on this beautiful Thursday afternoon. 73 in downtown Decorah. Eddie Money on the way. Here's the Bengals.

0: KVIK 104.7, and tonight a chance to get signed up in our Passport to Paradise giveaway. I will be in downtown Mabel during the Hesper Mabel Steam Engine Days Tractor Parade from 6 until 8. Look for me with the LA Communications van and the bucket. Get signed up. You could win a trip for two to Tropical Destination from Sundance Travel and KVIK.
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8: Sunshine mixed with clouds at times this afternoon, with daytime highs approaching 79. Northwest winds around 5 miles an hour. Lows dip down to about 54 tonight. Clear skies. 81 tomorrow. Ample sunshine expected. Partly cloudy Saturday, with highs in the upper 70s. Chance for showers Sunday. I'm meteorologist Derek Hite on 104.7 KVIK. Right now, 75.

0: News. I'm Therese Crowley. President Trump announcing Obamacare rebates. $500 checks going out to nearly a million Americans in 30 states.
1: Our administration has discovered that under Sleepy Joe Biden, American households buying health insurance through the Obamacare exchange, which is a disaster, and the healthcare.gov were massively overcharged.
0: On the heels of his RNC midterm convention speech in Dallas today, Vice President Vance will double down on his message, never surrender to the socialism ticking over the Democrat Party, telling Fox's Hannity.
2: The Democrats are running around campaigning with people who say that we deserve 9/11. The people who died on that day actually had it coming. You have Democrats going around and saying that they want to abolish the American way of life. You have Democrats going around saying that they want to seize people's wealth.
0: While Democrats rally outside American Airlines Center, America's listening to Fox News.
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Les will be talking with Darwin Keeker, Cresco Wildlife's 80th anniversary. That's coming up Sunday at Gooder Field in Cresco, and they'll be talking all about it. 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Closing markets on the way from the Iowa Agribusiness Radio Network. Here's the Raspberries.

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1: This is the closing market report for Tuesday on the Iowa Agribusiness Radio Network. I'm Riley Smith. On the phone with Bill Moore of Price Futures Group as we wrap up another day in the ag marketplace. Bill, what have you seen going on in the grain and livestock markets today?
2: The markets had a pretty big rally, actually reached its highs in the middle of the night, about 3 in the morning, for instance. That's when the beans hit their highs off the continued war, Russia and Russia and Ukraine. U.S. attempted to mitigate that situation by sending special envoys over there over the weekend, both to Russia and the Ukraine, speaking with their presidents. And it didn't seem to do much good. As soon as the envoys left, the bombing and the drone attacks resumed. Both these wars look like they're never going to end, unfortunately. The Iran-U.S. war is ramped up. They're firing at each other again. A lot of harsh rhetoric back and forth. And the market's benefiting from the war premium these two wars are providing. And that's one of the reasons why the wheat market was so much higher.
1: That again was Bill Moore of Price Futures Group. We'll look at the numbers next.
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1: At the close, December corn down 3 1/4 at 533.5. March corn down 3 1/4 at 549 even. November soybeans up 6.5 at 1316.25. January soybeans up 7 even at 1332 even. October soybean meal down 490 at 343.30. October soybean oil up $1.33 at 70.22. On the Merck, October live cattle up 408 at 217.03. September feeders up 405 at 328.88. October lean hogs up $1.95 at 84.25. October pork cutout unchanged at 107.28. Those are your closing markets on Iowa Ag Radio. I'm Riley Smith reporting.
4: 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Will Brandon Shepard, Devin Moran, or Brandon Overton dethrone 2025 champion Hudson O'Neill, or does Ricky Thornton Jr. win his in his own backyard? 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
10: Sunshine mixed with clouds at times this afternoon, with daytime highs approaching 79. Northwest winds around 5 miles an hour. Lows dip down to about 54 tonight. Clear skies. 81 tomorrow. Ample sunshine expected. Partly cloudy Saturday, with highs in the upper 70s. Chance for showers Sunday. I'm meteorologist Eric Height on 104.7 KVIK. Currently, it's 73 degrees.

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6: 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Closed on Sundays. 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It's Taco Tuesday, 25% off. Wing Wednesday, 25% off. 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
7: High temperatures reach up to 79 this afternoon under mainly sunny skies. Winds out of the northwest, 5 to 10 miles an hour. Clear skies tonight, lows dip down to about 54. Ample sunshine expected tomorrow, 81. Partly cloudy Saturday with highs around 79. 71, chance of rain showers Sunday. I'm meteorologist Derek Kite on 104.7 KVIK. Currently 73.
0: Thank you, Derek. That's going to do it for me on this Thursday. Next time you hear from me, it'll be halfway through. You're finally Friday. Joe Casper's in next. Have a fantastic day. Thanks so much for listening to KVIK 104.7.

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1: I'm John Saucier. President Trump campaigning for Republicans at the party's first ever midterm convention in Dallas. He promises to continue efforts to lower drug prices.
2: And we will make our most favored nation agreements on prescription drug prices permanent, which reduces your prescription drug prices by up to 90%.
1: California Democratic Congressman Robert Garcia accuses the GOP of ignoring Americans' concerns about affordability.
3: As Donald Trump and J.D. Vance party away for 2 days, the average American family can't afford the groceries, the cost of their rent's going up, they're looking at their gas prices skyrocketing, and they're making difficult choices at the dinner table.
1: Ontario Premier Doug Ford said today he hopes Republicans lose both the House and the Senate to punish Trump for his trade war with Canada. America's listening to Fox News.
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5: 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Sounds terrifying? Not to Nate Wellems. Wellems is the radical left's pick for attorney general. He never once prosecuted a criminal, and you can't trust him to keep Iowa safe. In the Iowa House, Wellems voted against mandatory monitoring for convicted sex offenders after release from prison. That's right. Wellems opposed requiring child molesters to wear electronic monitoring devices after they leave prison. Think about that. A convicted predator could move into your neighborhood, near schools, near your kids. And if Nate Wellems had his way, no one would know. No wonder Iowa law enforcement overwhelmingly opposes Wellems. Nate Wellems. Too liberal to keep Iowa safe. 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

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And, of course, on your smart speaker. Just say, play KVIK. It's Bob Seger. I was a little too tired.

I woke last night to the sound of thunder. How far off, I sat and wondered. Started humming a song from 1962. Ain't it funny how the night moves? When you just don't seem to have as much to lose. Strange how the night moves.

0: Genesis on KBIK 104.7. That's all, folks. All right, not folks. That's a Bugs Bunny thing. All right, 38 special and George Harrison on the way after the forecast. 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
10: High temperatures reach up to 79 this afternoon under mainly sunny skies. Winds out of the northwest, 5 to 10 miles an hour. Clear skies tonight. Lows dip down to about 54. Ample sunshine expected tomorrow, 81. Partly cloudy Saturday with highs around 79. 71 chance of rain showers Sunday. I'm meteorologist Derek Hite on 104.7 KVIK. Currently 73.

0: KVIK 104.7. I'm Joe Casper. Yes, we will be at the Steam Engine Days Tractor Parade. Dimitri's going to be there 6 to 8 tonight in downtown Mabel. Look for him and get signed up for that Passport to Paradise. Maybe you can become a qualifier officially tonight for that trip for two to a tropical destination. Yeah, you can do that 6 to 8 downtown Mabel today.
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Hope you're enjoying the day. Beautiful, around 80 degrees. Ditto for tomorrow. More sunshine, about 80. Maybe a little bit cooler on the weekend in the 70s. Here's Mr. Mellencamp on KBIK.

0: Billy Swan on KVIK 104.7. All right, you, I'm sure, wouldn't mind at all winning some cash tomorrow, sometime 6 a.m. to 6 p.m. tomorrow. You could win that money, $104.70. Of course, you got to have the golden words. Have them exactly. Have them word for word. So write them down if you haven't yet. WinMed Community Picnic on Thursday, September 24th. Okay. That is, 2 weeks from today, I guess. Yeah. On the WinMed campus, they got barbecue pork sandwich catered by YouTube Barbecue, chips and water for a meal. Popcorn and Pokey Pete rides are from the Lions Club. There's live music with Mike Maccabee. It's going to be a good time. Yeah. It's 2 weeks from today, from 5 to 7 p.m.
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2: Green Bay Packers running back Josh Jacobs pleaded no contest to misdemeanor charges of battery and criminal damage to property in Green Bay earlier today. This all stemming from an incident with a woman at his home in May. Jacobs is currently on the commissioner's exempt list and admitted to attending counseling in today's court hearing. While he remains on the exempt list, he will likely face a suspension once he's removed from that list. Falcons quarterback Cooper Rush took first-team reps in practice today after Tua Tagovailoa appeared to grab his back during a portion of practice that was open to the media. No word on Tua's status for their opener Sunday against the Steelers. Week 1 continues tonight with the 49ers and Rams in Australia, 8:35 Eastern Time. Seahawks head coach Mike McDonald said they got good news on the injured hip of Sam Darnold, saying the hip is intact, but telling Seattle Sports 710, Darnold's dealing with more of a muscle issue. Reports say he's likely to miss Week 2 against Arizona. Astros beat the Phils 2-1.
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10: High temperatures reach up to 79 this afternoon under mainly sunny skies. Winds out of the northwest, 5 to 10 miles an hour. Clear skies tonight. Lows dip down to about 54. Ample sunshine expected tomorrow, 81. Partly cloudy Saturday with highs around 79. 71. Chance of rain showers Sunday. I'm meteorologist Derek Kite on 104.7 KVIK. Right now, 77.

0: Fox News, I'm Tom Graham. A U.S. appeals court rejecting President Trump's efforts to restrict mail-in voting, handing him a loss ahead of the November midterms.
1: The three-judge panel appointed by then-President Biden upheld a lower court order blocking the changes and said the U.S. Postal Service cannot enforce President Trump's new requirements, including requiring states to submit voter lists and to use specially approved ballot envelopes.
0: Fox's Carmen Roberts, the Supreme Court considering that same case. Lindsey Clancy's attorney asking a Massachusetts judge to acquit her after a mistrial was declared last week following a deadlocked jury.
2: Attorney Kevin Reddington filed a motion urging the court to find Lindsey Clancy not guilty on grounds that the prosecution's evidence was legally insufficient to find her criminally responsible for killing her three children.
0: Fox's Brian Yenis. 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
7: 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Sounds terrifying? Not to Nate Wellems. Wellems is the radical left's pick for attorney general. He never once prosecuted a criminal, and you can't trust him to keep Iowa safe. 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That's right. Wellems opposed requiring child molesters to wear electronic monitoring devices after they leave prison. Think about that. 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And if Nate Wellems had his way, no one would know. No wonder Iowa law enforcement overwhelmingly opposes Wellems. Nate Wellems. Too liberal to keep Iowa safe. 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
5: 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Trophies will be given out at 3 o'clock. The cruise will leave approximately at 3:30 after the trophy awards at the Welcome Center north of the tent. 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
1: Billy Joel on KBIK 104.7. Today could be the day that you become an official qualifier for that Passport to Paradise tropical trip for two from Sundance Travel and KBIK. Yeah, Dimitri is going to be in downtown Mabel 6 to 8 p.m. tonight to get you signed up.

0: Billy Squire on KVIK 104.7. Okay, we are going to get into some forecast info here. Looks pretty good for the rest of the weekend of the weekend. Generally speaking, I guess, for this time of year, mid-September already. After the forecast, you got Billy Idol, Jerry Rafferty, and Men at Work on the way from KVIK.
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11: Clear skies tonight with lows around 54. South winds 5 to 10 miles an hour. Bright sunshine tomorrow, high of 81. Lows level off around 64. Tomorrow night, chance of thunderstorms. A mix of clouds and sun Saturday with highs around 79. 71, chance for showers Sunday. I'm meteorologist Derek Kite on 104.7 KVIK. Right now, it's 77 degrees.

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0: What happens when you put an actor on stage and hand them a script that they've never seen before? 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

0: 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Golden words. WinMed Community Picnic on Thursday, September 24th. 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
7: Clear skies tonight with lows around 54. South winds 5 to 10 miles an hour. Bright sunshine tomorrow, high of 81. Lowest level off around 64. Tomorrow night, chance of thunderstorms. A mix of clouds and sun Saturday with highs around 79. 71, chance for showers Sunday. I'm meteorologist Derek Kite on 104.7 KVIK. Right now, it's 77 degrees.

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1: It's time for a look at your local news. Filling in for News Director Darren Swenson, I'm Janelle Halverson. Recently, we had the opportunity to have a discussion with Avanet Neubauer at Winnesee County Recycling about batteries. What are residents supposed to do with their batteries?
2: I want to keep this simple for the listeners. All rechargeable batteries, we will take them at the recycling center. So if you have a battery that you're not sure about, bring it anyway. Even if it's single use, we'll still take it. We want to make sure it's not ending up in the trash.
1: Evan stresses the importance of making sure batteries are disposed of properly.
2: Especially the lithium ion battery. So that would battery that's in a cell phone. With that, when it gets damaged or it gets smashed, that lithium is released and then it interacts with the oxygen, and that causes the combustion to occur. And it's really hard to put that fire out too. Say the compactor at the landfill runs over it, it's being mixed in with all these other items that are fuel for the fire.
1: For more information and with questions, contact Winnesee County Recycling by logging on to winnesheekwaste.com or calling 382-6514. With that local news update, I'm Janelle Halverson, filling in for News Director Darren Swenson.
3: 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Public visitation for Leon Ferry, age 74, of Cresco, is currently being held until 7 tonight at Hint Hudak Funeral Home in Cresco, who's entrusted with arrangements for Leon Ferry. Funeral services for Charlotte Rose Platt, age 89, of Elma, will be held at 11 tomorrow morning at St. Peter Lutheran Church in Elma. Visitations currently being held until 7 at Hugeback Johnson Funeral Home in Elma and will continue starting at 10 o'clock tomorrow morning at the church. Hugeback Johnson Funeral Home entrusted with arrangements for Charlotte Platt. Memorial services for Beth Kernt, age 73, of Waukon, will be held Saturday morning at 10 at St. Patrick Catholic Church in Waukon. Visitation is tomorrow from 4 to 8 at Martin Graff Funeral Home in Waukon, who is handling arrangements for Beth Kernt. Funeral services for Gary Allen Wilhelmson, age 72, of Spring Grove, will be held Saturday at 11 at Trinity Lutheran Church in Spring Grove. Visitations tomorrow from 4 to 7 at the church. Robley Funeral Home assisting the family of Gary Wilhelmson. Funeral services for Lauren Beneke, age 78, of Cedar Rapids, formerly of Waukon, will be held Saturday at 11 at the Zion United Church of Christ in Waukon. Visitation begins at 9:30 on Saturday morning. Martin Graff Funeral Home handling arrangements for Lauren Beneke. Graveside services for Dwight Blackie Lawson, age 84, of Waukon, will be held Saturday morning at 11 at Mount Olivet Cemetery in Waukon. Celebration of Life will be held at the Old Rossville Store following the funeral for Dwight Blackie Lawson. Funeral services for Dean Rasmussen, age 68, of Decorah, formerly of the Hesper area, will be held at 11 on Monday morning at the Hesper Lutheran Church. Visitation begins at 10 on Monday morning. The Mangus Funeral Home in Mabel assisting with arrangements for Dean Rasmussen.
4: Fox News, I'm John Saucier, and ahead of November's midterm elections, Fox's Laura Ingraham sat down with President Trump, asked him to reflect on his decisions regarding the Iran war.
5: I don't believe in the word regret. You can always question yourself a little bit. And a few people have asked me that. If I had it to do again, I'd do exactly as I did.
4: Ukrainian President Volodymyr Zelensky is in Alberta today to deepen his defense agreement with Canada. The so-called 100 Years Partnership will ramp up production of drones, counter-drone systems, and other munitions. He tells reporters Russia's increased stakes in its latest round of attacks.
6: Russia changed their tactics. They, as Mark said absolutely correctly, they are absolutely barbaric people. They attack us 24/7.
4: Mr. Zelensky there with Canadian Prime Minister Mark Carney. He says 30% of those drones will go immediately to Ukrainian troops on the battlefield. 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
1: Good afternoon from Riser Financial Services. This is the closing market report for Thursday, September 10th. The Dow Jones Industrial Average was down 317 points today, closing at 52,064. The S&P 500 was down 45 points, closing at 7,592. And the NASDAQ was down 172 points, closing at 26,082. The following are some stocks of local interest. Alliant Energy was down 61 cents a share, closing at $67.25. Donaldson's was down $1.63 a share, closing at $88.18. Marriott was down $2.45 a share, closing at $329.07. Pepsi was down 4 cents a share, closing at $136.65. Stanley Black & Decker was down $2.45 a share, closing at $89.23. UPS was up 75 cents a share, closing at $99.97. And Walmart was down 10 cents a share, closing at $105.73. 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

Yay! You are most of the way through the work week. Welcome to a Thursday night. Three down, four to go for the short work week here for the week. It's ELO on KBIK.

0: KBIK, Deborah Harry is the singer. Blondie is the band. Yes, you got KBIK 104.7. Okay, well, apparently the website, the White House website, has had a build a wall game on there, a video game. Well, they took it down after Tetris threatened the administration with a copyright lawsuit. Okay. Yeah. Maybe the White House can replace that game with a trade war game with Canada. Maybe call it Grand Theft Ottawa.
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8: Clear skies tonight with lows around 54. South winds 5 to 10 miles an hour. Bright sunshine tomorrow, high of 81. Lows level off around 64. Tomorrow night, chance of thunderstorms. A mix of clouds and sun Saturday with highs around 79. 71, chance for showers Sunday. I'm meteorologist Derek Height on 104.7 KVIK. Right now, it's 77 degrees.

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Looks like a pretty nice week here. Continues tomorrow. A little bit cooler on the weekend, but nice. We're closing on the weekend. Just one more work day, and we're there. Doobie Brothers are on the way. Here's Golden Earring, KBIK.

0: KBIK 104.7. A couple things going on today. It's National School Pictures Day today. School picture. Oh, yes. Remember back in the day when, you know, mom used to comb your hair real nice and you'd look nerdy as heck and you'd have your new school clothes for picture day and you get that free black comb. Such a cool thing. You get to take that home with you. Yeah, National School Picture Day today. And then the awkward smiles, of course. Yeah, all right. That's kind of fun looking back at the, my kids' school pictures through the years. It's like, especially like my son. It was like a little boy, you know, kindergarten, first grade, second grade. He's a little boy. And then all of a sudden, somewhere in there, like sixth or seventh grade, I think. Just that awkward year, like things are changing, you know, he just looked uncomfortable. And then the next year it's like, oh, he's a young man. And then everything was good. So it's awesome to have all those school pictures.
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11: Clear skies tonight with lows around 54. South winds 5 to 10 miles an hour. Bright sunshine tomorrow, high of 81. Lows level off around 64. Tomorrow night, chance of thunderstorms. A mix of clouds and sun Saturday with highs around 79. 71, chance for showers Sunday. I'm meteorologist Derek Kite on 104.7 KVIK. Right now, it's 75 degrees.
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0: News. I'm Tom Graham. Day two of the Republican midterm convention underway in Texas. Vice President J.D. Vance will speak later. Last night, President Trump told the crowd every U.S. adult would receive a $5,000 check if Republicans maintain control of Congress in November. Many Democrats critical.
1: If a Democrat got up there and said the same thing, that, hey, I'm going to give a $5,000 check to every adult American if you vote for me and if we win the election, y'all would be losing your minds.
0: Congressman Jason Crow, Hawaii Governor Josh Green calling for more federal help days after Hurricane Lowell battered Western Islands.
2: A Democrat asking President Trump Wednesday to issue a major disaster declaration to expedite federal help for Kauai and Maui counties, saying state, county, utility, and emergency personnel are working around the clock. But the scale and urgency of these impacts exceed what Hawaii can address alone.
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7: Clear skies tonight with lows around 54. South winds 5 to 10 miles an hour. Bright sunshine tomorrow, high of 81. Lows level off around 64. Tomorrow night, chance of thunderstorms. A mix of clouds and sun Saturday, with highs around 79. 71, chance for showers Sunday. I'm meteorologist Derek Kite on 104.7 KVIK. Right now, it's 75 degrees.
8: Hey, we are in downtown Mabel. It's the Hesper Mabel Steam Engine Days Tractor Parade. We'll be kicking off here very shortly, actually kicking off right at 6 o'clock. It'll take about half an hour or so for the tractors to roll through downtown Mabel. But I am here with the Passport to Paradise giveaway, your chance to get signed up to win a tropical vacation for two from Sundance Travel. I'm here with the LA Communications van, and I have the blue bucket out here at the corner of Main Street and East Fillmore Avenue. So come on by, put your name in the bucket. At 8 o'clock tonight, we will pick two people to be qualifiers for that trip, which we still don't know where it's going. We just know that it's going to be a tropical destination. So swing on by, put your name in the bucket, say hi, and if you say that you heard this on the radio, I will give you some tickets to the Minnesota Renaissance Festival. The tickets are good for this weekend, Saturday and Sunday, as well as Friday, October 2nd. So come by, say hi, and put your name in the bucket, your chance to win a tropical vacation from two from Sundance Travel and your LA Communications station.

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0: 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And we are giving away money once again on Friday. What are the golden words? Here it is. 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
8: Clear skies tonight with lows around 54. South winds 5 to 10 miles an hour. Bright sunshine tomorrow, high of 81. Lows level off around 64. Tomorrow night, chance of thunderstorms. A mix of clouds and sun Saturday with highs around 79. 71, chance for showers Sunday. I'm meteorologist Derek Height on 104.7 KVIK. Currently 73.
9: And we are in downtown Mabel at the corner of Main Street and East Fillmore Avenue for the Passport to Paradise giveaway from Sundance Travel and LA Communication Stations. You could win a tropical trip for two to an unknown tropical destination. Yeah, swing on by here, find the LA Communications van and the blue bucket, put your name in. 8 o'clock, we're going to pick two names, and those two people will become qualifiers for that trip. We will do the final drawing for the trip on Wednesday, September 30th. That's coming up very shortly. We're less than a month away. So swing on by, get signed up. The tractors are just starting to roll through downtown Mabel as the festivities are just about to begin. Yes, this is just the kickoff to a big weekend full of fun stuff going on. The Hesper Mabel Steam Engine Days going on all weekend long. So stop by right now. We are in downtown Mabel. Look for the LA Communications van. Get signed up for Passport to Paradise. You could win a tropical trip for two from Sundance Travel and LA Communications. I'm Dimitri. I'm here live until 8 o'clock.

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1: Fox News, I'm John Saucier. President Trump speaking last night at the Republican Party's first ever midterm convention in Dallas, Texas. He tells supporters Americans can expect a check from the government if Republicans win in the midterms.
2: I will issue a dividend to every adult citizen in the United States of America for $5,000.
1: Congressman Brian Steele, a Republican, giving Fox's Jackie Heinrich his thoughts.
3: This is all about the contrast. This is about the high-taxing policies of the Democrats with the Republicans trying to get money back in the pockets of people.
1: And Congressman Jason Crow on Fox saying he doesn't think this payout is very fair.
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